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Come on in. 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

0: It's the Greg B. Harrell Show. You know, if there's one thing that people are always saying to me, it's, Greg, what bothers you? How do you not follow up that film's success with lunch at Tiffany's? Another thing people are saying to me is, Greg B. Harrell, you don't have enough news from Fresno on your radio show. And you're thinking, Greg, why would I care what's going on in Fresno? Well, Fresno is a magical place, as we're about to find out when we listen to another actual clip from the Fresno television news.
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0: 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I hope, because I already hit play.
1: Just playing on the drums, practicing a little bit.
2: You're a drummer?
1: Yeah, just...
2: So I have a question. Why is it that within bands, drummers are always the punchline of the joke?
1: Oh, no.
2: Yeah, no, it is odd. Well, actually, here, I'll give you the stage. Prove I'm wrong. Say something really smart.
1: Say something really smart, huh? Oysters work at the end of... They're good for a hot... The aphrodisiac. Be howling to the moon.
2: Okay, well, I think I get why drummers are the punchline.
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It's the Greg B. Harrell Show. Why are headphones called cans? It's kind of weird to think about, isn't it? Now, the first thought is, of course, well, old headphones kind of looked like two cans. Okay, that's fair, but it's not the whole story. It seems to be that calling headphones cans goes back to the old two tin cans connected by a string telephones that kids used to communicate with. When folks first started seeing headphones when they were a new thing, it became, whoa, those look like cans that we used to play with when we were young. And the nickname kind of stuck. The More You Know jingle should play right now.

0: 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I hope, because I already hit play. What are you up to?
1: I'm going to go to sleep right now because I got to go to work at 1 a.m.
0: You start your job at 1 a.m.? What do you work as, a suspect in a Scooby-Doo cartoon?
1: I do price changes on Wednesdays at the supermarket.
0: Oh, for all the deals in the flyer.
1: Because the ad breaks on Wednesday, so that's my job.
0: Price changes on a Wednesday. That's a country song I want to hear.
1: Right?
0: So what's a grocery store like at night?
1: Really quiet.
0: Is it scary?
1: You know what? Fly off the shelf sometimes, and it was just weird. Weird things happened there.
0: Stuff flying off shelves. The ghosts must have coupons.
1: Right?
0: So why do you think that happens, the stuff flying off?
1: I don't know, but they said, I mean, people have died there.
0: People have died in the grocery store?
1: I know that for sure. And I've heard other people, like, dying in that place, so I don't know.
0: Multiples? Oh, it must have been a die twice, get one free.

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So it's at Greg B. Harrell on the social media stuff. If it's not that, it's Greg B. Harrell Show. It's always valuable in life to give something a shot. 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

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Okay. Yeah, good luck with that. Cool. Never

0: You know, if you're like me, then you also believe restaurants need to stop calling them shareable plates. Why would I want the rest of my party to know that information? But also, if you're like me, you're busy during the afternoon all week long. If that's the case, there's something very important you're missing. All the great TV that's on during the afternoon. Don't worry, I've got your back on this. Here's a sample of what you've missed on afternoon TV.
1: Unless you're a stoner, it's not something you'd see. So here's what you missed on afternoon TV.
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1: That'd be expensive.
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2: 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I mean, you can like get any sound out of them. 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

0: It's the Greg B. Harrell Show. What will be the next big music scene? Well, apparently complex music. Huh? What does that mean? Okay, so over the last few years, sales of intricate digital music machines have gone way up, suggesting that the type of music folks are currently making is quite complex. In fact, over the last few years, there's been a huge increase in people buying equipment that will help them make strange sounds with their tunes. Folks have purchased weird makeshift microphones from old children's toys or rare older equipment like retro theremins. The thinking is that this weird sound trend will start making its way into the mainstream.
1: But then what's weird won't be weird. It'll be normal. So, wait a minute.

0: It's Z97.5, and we're going to the phones here. Oh, and reminder, crawl anytime you want. No, you heard correctly. I did say crawl.
1: We both love listening to you, so thank you.
0: You both listen to my show?
1: Yeah.
0: Wow, two people. Just doubled my listenership when you include mom and dad. But I do appreciate you listening to my show.

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1: Yeah, whatever.
0: Does it make it more awkward if I mention the awkward silence?

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We don't talk enough about how when texting started, thumbs received a massive workload increase.

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Museum opening October 3rd. 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

0: 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This. So much. This. So am I doing that correctly? I don't know. I saw it on the internet, so.
1: What's the weirdest thing you've ever eaten when you've had the munchies?
2: Well, the most weirdest thing I think that I can recall would be I had cottage cheese with ketchup and black pepper on the top.
1: Cottage cheese with ketchup and black pepper?
2: It was pretty good, actually. It was pretty good.
1: My God! In a world of Dr. Jekyll food, you ate a Mr. Hyde.
2: No, it looked grosser than it tastes.
1: That's actually the opening of my online dating profile.
2: You know, I was just saying that it reminded me of a brain.
1: Oh, I don't think there was any brain involved in this combo.
2: Oh, my gosh.

bound. United takes its time. About to check outside the game. You know what I'm talking about. Just let me know if you wanna go to that whole mile on the range. They got a lot of nice girls.

0: Z97.5, and this is going to sound very Oliver, but more phone calls? You want more?
1: Hello, you've reached the Greg B. Harrell Show, more magical than a unicorn and with the same spiral horn. Oh joy, oh bliss.
2: Oh my God, is it really you?
1: Yes, except for the calf implants.
2: I have many questions and a couple of statements.
1: Statements and questions? Is there any way you can combine them and ask me questions?
2: Okay, so...
1: I'll take that as a no.
2: Okay, so one, I just started listening to you not too long ago, and you actually are kind of funny.
1: Oh, okay, so you meant false statements. And what's the question?
2: No, I can't think of what I was going to ask. I think I smoked a little too much pot.
1: Ah, that explains why you find me funny.
2: Okay, so I'm going to ask, you know what? I know one of them.
1: Here we go.
2: Like, why don't you answer the phone when I call?
1: Well, I'll tell you what I'm told when I ask people the same question. We're avoiding your call, son.
3: Clarksville's favorite way to wake up and get moving.
4: I love this socially conscious Pittsburgh guy.
5: Oh, everybody's in everybody's business. You know what I mean? Oh, look at that. Look at that guy. Can you believe that, Jack? He didn't put his buggy back. Someone's going to run into that. Someone's going to be a parker now.
4: Wow.
6: I have a question. Beautiful. Where you put your buggy back, what do you call that? 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We call it a cart corral here.
5: Cart corral.
6: A cart corral. 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
5: Cart corral seems like a place where big women go on a bachelorette party. You know what I mean? Well, Cheryl's getting married, so we're going down to the cart

0: 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If they play Shania Twain at the car crowd, we might get crazy. I never know.
1: That would sound like something drinks. 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
0: A lot of fish.
1: Car
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It's the Greg B. Harrell Show. So here's something a lot of people will remember, and a lot of people will be like, huh? Banned hotlines. Yeah, these existed in the 80s, and you know the drill. It was a 900 number, $2 for the first minute, 50 cents for each additional minute. And yeah, major bands and artists had these 900 numbers. Big well-known acts, too. And some were making six figures annually off 900 numbers. Unbelievable. So what was on the line? Well, you'd hear the band talking a little bit about their likes or dislikes. Maybe you'd hear a quick sample of music, something like that. Good money in that. Oh, for any young people listening, a phone call is something we used to do before texting.

0: Z97.5. You know, people call the station, which is good, because if the station called people, it will have become sentient and we're all doomed.
1: What's a city or a town in the world that you've always been curious about?
2: I want to know what's happening in Bismarck, North Dakota.
1: Bismarck, North Dakota.
2: Yes. What's happening? What are people doing there?
1: Uh-huh. What do you believe happens in Bismarck?
2: I don't know, probably just hugging each other in a cold room somewhere.
1: Hugging each other in a cold room somewhere. I think I've seen that ad on Craigslist. What do you think Bismarck, North Dakota is named after?
2: Thinking of quick. Bisquick.
1: Bisquick?
2: Bisquick. You can find it at the supermarket. It's like $2.99 or something.
1: Sorry, say it one more time.
2: Bisquick. B-I-S-Quick.
1: Okay, yeah, you did actually say it. Wow.
2: You know, the biscuit and donut mix?
1: Yeah, well, I mean, something's mixed up here. Yeah, they could put that on the sign into town for Bisquick, North Dakota.
2: That would sound inviting, right? I want to go to Bisquick, North Dakota.

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Oh, seriously? 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
1: Are you a good dancer?
2: Yeah. And you know what? Dancing is being a good dancer equates to being a good sexer. And I am also one of those.
1: A sexer?
2: Yeah.
1: Just give me a second. I'm trying to remind myself why I picked up the phone.

Greg, the Harrell Show. So we were talking about how in the 1980s, a lot of major bands and artists had 900 number hotlines where fans could call up and hear the band perform or say a joke. And these bands and artists were making six figures a year off these 900 numbers. Then in the 90s, 900 numbers became more prevalent. Some artists had 900 numbers so fans could request songs for their forthcoming tour. Then Spin Magazine had a 900 number where you could listen to songs from albums the magazine reviewed that month. And record labels had 900 numbers where you could listen to new music soon to be released. Brand new song, cost you about $5-6 to hear it. Yeah, 900 numbers were a major thing until about the early 2000s. The Dawn!

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1: Your last dollar, huh?
0: Well, I don't do cash. You take Venmo?
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0: That's the Wonka food pyramid, right?
1: You know, all food groups.
0: So how long does it take you to run through all those snacks?
1: Usually about 4 or 5 days.
0: What? 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Oh, my gosh. The Keebler elves are going to have to bring in scabs to ramp up production.
1: Right, right.

It's the Greg B. Harrell Show. I'm going to write my mental diary in moments. If you've never heard that before, a mental diary thought is the kind of thing that floats through your brain where if you said it out loud, people would be like, what? That's what you think about? You can tell me that stuff. It's fine. In fact, here's a mental diary thought I had moments ago. Just because something is damaged doesn't mean it's not useful. Look at stained glass windows. Having a stain doesn't define them.

It's probably every oil's dream to be promoted to essential. I like to close every show by writing a little something in my diary. So here we go. Dear Diary, Greg B. Harrell here. Modern references are my rosebud. Thanks for listening, everybody.

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2: That's right.
1: Here it comes. It's the Bob and Tom Show. At the Incogni News Desk, it's Jess Hooker.
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1: There's

0: Godwin.
1: Hey, Chick.
0: Hey.
2: Is that the name of that hurricane?
0: Incogni?
2: Isn't it Hurricane Incogni?
0: No, it's...
2: Hurricane Halitosis?
0: What Esau, Shadrach, and Abednego.
2: Okay, good, yeah. Good
0: There's
2: name.
0: There's Jeff Oskey.
1: Hello.
0: There's Ace Cosby.
3: Hey.
0: I'm Chick McGee. We have an update on Jeff Oskey, and here's Tom.
2: Jeffrey, let's see the beard. Did you do any work?
4: I did a little work, but I was afraid to take it too far.
2: I think you need to go one more notch.
0: Yeah. See, this is the danger territory here.
5: Yeah.
0: Start doing
4: dangerous
0: that,
4: game, my friend.
2: Well, yeah.
0: I tell you what, though.
5: The curly look with the new haircut.
0: I was going to say, don't sleep on his hairdo.
5: Oh.
0: I want to take you out in the parking lot. That looks great.
2: And you got a little bit of, as they say, product.
4: No, I did nothing today.
2: Oh, really?
4: So that you would see why Dynamite. I put product in
2: it. No, it looks
5: good.
2: No,
5: it looks good.
4: Right, but when it's long, you have to put product in it because it would just...
2: Fro out? Big.
4: Yeah, oh, yeah.
2: It's not bad.
4: What's my nickname all through grade school?
0: Fro?
4: Fro.
0: No kidding?
4: Oh, yeah.
2: How big did it get?
4: I would say average.
5: You probably got a haircut every couple months.
4: Yeah,
5: right?
0: Darnell Hillman, or
2: did you go Barack Obama in college or full Angela Davis?
4: I made the mistake in seventh grade to try to feather my hair.
5: Oh,
4: that doesn't work. Not when you got curly hair.
5: No.
4: That just made the fro worse.
0: My hair every now and then still feathers, and it's very embarrassing.
4: Yeah.
5: Oh, a good feather.
4: Now, people thought I had a perm. When I was in grade school, which as a boy, you don't want that.
2: Yeah. I bet there are women that were jealous of you.
5: Very.
4: Yeah, but as a boy, you don't want women jealous of your hair because they're like your mom's friend.
6: Yeah. Like, oh, I wish I had luscious hair like that.
2: And you said, I wish I could get into that beautiful set of knockers. Oh, I'm sorry.
0: Are you telling me that you didn't sit at home on a Friday night before a big weekend and give yourself a Tony home permanent?
4: I don't even know what those are.
0: Tony Home Permanent, right?
2: Oh, yeah, they used to advertise that.
0: Sure.
4: Wait, you could ruin your hair at home?
2: Yeah.
0: The
2: smell was brutal.
4: Dude.
2: There was a really unfortunate era. The best reference point would be the movie with Kris Kristofferson and Barbara Streisand.
0: Their
2: version of A Star Is Born.
4: Oh, yeah.
2: And Barbara has the...
4: Yes.
2: And with her nose, that's a terrible look. She can look very attractive, but whoa.
4: Out there.
2: That's rough. But yeah, the home permanent thing. When we moved here, Bob got a cool apartment, and it was above a hair salon.
4: Oh.
2: And it always smelled like 1980s perm.
0: Ugh.
2: It was rough.
0: Man.
2: I don't know what that smell is, but it was awful.
4: Do they still do them, Jess?
5: Yeah. Yes. I still do perms. There's a couple of my cousins that are way older than me that were, they were big when perms were, like when they were in high school, perms were big. And
2: they're
5: stayed with
2: it.
5: That style, and I'm the only one that will give them a perm still. So,
1: oh,
5: yeah.
1: Does it still smell like that?
5: Yeah, but it's fun. Like, the girls come over, and it's a lot of, you know.
2: Smoke a little weed to kill the smell?
5: No, we don't do that. We cook a lot of food.
4: Is it Tony's home perm?
5: No, this one is Ogilvy.
0: Ogilvy.
2: Now, did you ever do a perm? Did you ever do that?
5: Yeah, I had a perm a couple of times. I didn't need it, but I just wanted like.
0: Weren't
5: real
0: you a rebel at some point
5: curly.
0: There in high school? Real short hair and didn't care.
5: Oh,
0: and,
5: yeah. Know. Like I had a tight fade in high school. Yeah.
2: Did you do the black nails and go all the way?
5: I didn't do that. No, I leaned more like.
0: A
5: like,
0: lot of exasperated
5: like
0: looks.
5: Like Lilith Fair, Mary Chapin Carpenter type stuff.
2: Oh, really?
5: Yeah.
2: Was there an experimental
5: No, there wasn't. I just like the aesthetic.
2: I see. Okay.
5: I mean, I still kind of do. That's just my style.
4: You just wanted to wear combat boots.
5: That's it. I didn't want to do anything else.
2: But you're not exactly a tomboy, maybe just slightly.
5: Yeah, just a little. My mentality is a little.
2: Now, there is a photograph. In fact, I'm looking right now at the Aura frame. Right behind Jeffrey, there is a photograph, I think it's on there, of Christy with her perm.
5: Oh, yeah.
2: Ace will attest to that.
5: Yeah, she's in a booth. Yeah, she's got her glasses, too, aviators.
2: Yeah, she's done everything she can to eliminate the existence of that photograph.
0: And remember who she looked like when she had her perm?
2: Yes.
0: The little kid
2: in that movie.
0: Jerry Maguire?
2: Yes.
0: Jonathan Lipnicki?
2: Yeah.
0: She admits it, yeah.
5: Yeah.
2: Yeah, it's not her best look. She looks great now.
0: It was a different time.
2: MC Hammer
0: was fine. It was fine.
2: But the larger point here is that Jeff went from his mountain man look to looking a little more, what's the word I'm looking for? Well-kept? I don't know.
0: Business?
2: I like the mountain man look. But
4: Me too. It'll come back.
2: But the beard was too pointy.
4: Yeah.

0: Would you consider any sort of hair dye in the beard? Because because your hair is glorious. It's a glorious color. Yeah,
1: That's what I felt. I felt like she cut all the color out of it. I was like, oh, yeah. And someone wrote in. They're like, you can't let a woman trim your beard, sir. I didn't want to, but like I had already requested, hey, this is what I want. Mm-hmm. And they're like, oh, this person's available.
2: Yeah.
1: And when she's the only woman in there, I can't be like, I don't want a woman.
2: Yeah.
1: Like to her face. Right. She's standing right there.
2: Yeah. So. Jeff has two extremes. Like he's really, really nice or he's not. And
1: There's no in between.
2: There's no in between.
3: That's true.
1: Good call.
4: Yeah, but don't dye it. The dyed beard thing almost never looks good.
0: We need to find some pictures of me when I was deep into the hair dye.
1: Boy, you dyed the beard?
0: Oh.
2: It was almost jet black.
0: Jet black.
4: There's something about
0: it. Ryan Day ain't got nothing on me.
4: The skin tone or something, just it's super obvious. And, there's always the guy at the gym that dyes his hair and his sweat comes in these black beads on it. Oh, God.
2: The Just for Men dye.
0: Oh, yeah.
2: Women use that on their eyebrows now, like to darken their eyebrows. Huh. Yeah, because it's just a little tray and a little bit of dye.
0: It is a little tray and a little bit of dye, too. Yeah.
4: I'm sure there are guys that dye the pubes.
2: Yeah.
4: They're self-conscious about that.
0: Lately, by the way, I went for the longest time without any gray pubes, and it seems like it's happened overnight.
1: Oh.
0: Like, I'm going to say...
4: Doesn't this sound like the beginning of one of those dialogue commercials? Hey, chick, I can't help but notice that I've got some gray pubes.
0: Just for men, you say?
4: We had a product called Puberts.
0: I'm going to say 50, 60 gray hairs now. It's crazy looking.
1: How do they
0: there.
1: Not have just for pubes?
2: I don't think anybody cares.
1: They all know that.
2: You should you should not put hair dye down there.
0: Well, now wait.
4: I guarantee girls. I guarantee there are people that do it, and I guarantee there. I would bet $1 million we could find someone before the next break that has. You know how the look now is the crazy color hair, like ultra.
2: Yeah.
4: Like neon green. Mm-hmm. You know there's a lady out there that's done that down south.
2: Oh, okay.
1: Yeah.
0: What about a guy who has his joint tattooed, if you would? Some sort of tattoo on it. There's got to be, right?
4: I'm sure.
0: Wow.
4: Absolutely.
0: That's got to hurt.
4: Yeah.
0: It's really sensitive down there.
1: What's the joke? Oh, you dated a girl named Wendy, too? Was that the joke? He's like, no, mine says, welcome to Jamaica, man. Have a nice day.
0: Yeah.
1: Something like that?
4: Yeah, he's a grower, not a shower.
1: Yeah, exactly.
4: You see.
3: The actor Oliver Reed from many movies, he has a tattoo on his
4: feet. Had.
3: Had, yeah.
0: He had a tattoo on his
3: feet? Really? Famously would pull it out in a bar.
0: No kidding.
3: Mm-hmm.
0: Yeah.
4: And Oliver Reed was never not in a bar.
3: Right. He died in a bar in Malta.
2: Oh, wow. Yeah.
4: He's the guy from Women in Love. What was the... Mm-hmm. He played the guy they had to get a double for in the...
3: Gladiator.
0: He's in Gladiator.
2: Oh, okay.
0: He handles, Russell Crowe. He's the promoter.
4: Good actor.
2: Oh, but, okay.
4: Notorious drunk.
2: Mm-hmm. Yeah, and bad decision maker, it sounds like.
0: Yeah.
4: Well, let's see. We have a lot of cool stuff coming up, including a world record. We got a couple of stories about in the world of beavers.
2: Yeah.
4: No, I mean the kind with, the big teeth and the tails.
0: Oh, those.
2: The animals.
4: We got two of them. We have today is one of those official days. Yesterday was Fluffernutter Day.
2: It was.
4: Really?
0: Well, so
4: today,
0: good.
4: You'll see that there, as we approach Halloween, the days are getting dumber and scarier. That's all I can say. And I stumbled on this thing. Are you aware, Ms. Hooker, that if you go to your Amazon account... With a couple of clicks, Amazon has a thing called About You.
2: Yeah, I just learned about that this morning.
4: And it's based on the things that you have purchased over time, and they make various assumptions trying to figure out kind of who you are.
2: Yeah, and maybe questions you've asked Alexa.
4: It can be really funny.
2: Yeah, it can also be very insulting.
0: And it also can be... Yeah, unbelievably accurate. Almost terrifyingly so.
4: Yeah.
0: Yes.
4: It did figure out what kind of car I currently drive based on the fact that I bought one of those sun shields for that vehicle.
2: Yeah.
4: Although I have purchased them for other cars for other people. I think it thinks I'm a 13-year-old girl.
1: Yeah.
0: That's the way I will always remember you.
4: Based on things I've purchased for my kids. We'll be getting to that story. Also, today, great comedians Dustin Nickerson will be our

0: guest.
1: I thought it was Nusty Dickerson. I'm sorry.
0: And Haywood Banks stopping by, an episode of Hooker the Cooker. It's all on the way. And a special tribute to the New York Yankees coming up.
1: No kidding.
0: From Doug Stanhope, by request. We're looking forward to that, certainly. Chick McGee?
1: 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And when you do, please write the Bob and Tom Show in that checkout survey. It lets them know we sent you and helped support our show. And I thank you. Simply Safe. Ahead of crime in real time.
0: Thank you very much, Simply Safe. When we come back, a song from Pat Godwin,
1: a tune,
0: about the about body hair,
1: body hair
0: all over the place, head, shoulders. I always thought that was a weird name for a shampoo, by the way.
1: Head and shoulders. Head and
0: shoulders. Who has hairy shoulders?
1: The dandruff on your shoulder.
2: That's where the dandruff went.
0: Oh, sorry. I didn't pick up on that.
1: And we'll tell you why Jess is nervous as we go into the weekend.
0: Okay.
1: Her White Sox.
0: Baseball.
1: Big time. Okay. Take it all, game five. Okay. Take it all.
0: Okay, we'll find out about that.
1: Did you hear me, Tom?
0: Yes, I did. Okay. When we return to the O'Reilly Auto Parts studios, this is the Bob and Tom Show.
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6: Hello.
5: Hello, Pat Godwin.
7: Hey, Chick.
5: Hello, Jeff Oskey.
7: Hey, Chick.
5: Hey, man. Anybody hear from Josh? Any check-ins from Josh?
8: The fishing is not going well.
6: Oh, no.
5: No kidding.
6: Oh, bummer.
8: It's been a
5: daggone
8: hard week.
5: We've gotten a lot of, well, I have. I don't know how I got them, but AI-generated Josh in the wild wearing a Bucky's T-shirt.
9: Oh, yeah, that's
5: this?
9: Very unfortunate. Yeah, yeah, yeah.
5: No, I didn't. There's Ace Cosby.
10: Hello.
5: I'm Chick, and hello, Tom.
9: I'll put it this way.
6: Okay.
9: Josh has a very famous story about having to have a major
5: transaction,
9: a defecant.
6: Oh, yeah.
9: At a hotel and
5: in the lobby.
9: It's been
8: AI.
9: Yes, there's a very, very unfortunate T-shirt that is not really Josh. It's of course in wide circulation.
6: Gotcha.
9: Okay. We were discussing Mr. Oskey's massive haircut. Jeff was affecting the mountain man look. Beard down to his chest, kind of a middle-aged Santa Claus, if you will.
8: Yeah.
9: But a good look. I thought you looked really nice. And then the one interesting thing is yesterday you looked kind of Amish, but your mustache in the span of 24 hours has gotten so thick that that looks gone.
8: Oh, good.
9: It looks good.
6: It has grown out. It really has.
8: Yeah.
9: But your beard was kind of pointy. I tried to round it out,
8: but I had the guard on diagonal on accident.
6: Oh, yeah.
8: Like, luckily, we don't have a clean face today because I almost...
5: And someone brought up yesterday that you might have looked like a famous president. And we had Benny from Kalamazoo sent this in.
6: Oh, nice job.
5: There you are.
9: The Abraham Lincoln resemblance, you could go do the stage play

0: as Lincoln, I think.
1: And now we know what you look like if you dye your hair.
2: Yeah. Oh, Four whores and seven beers ago.
0: You do not want to dye your beard.
2: Oh, I won't.
0: That just doesn't. It never works.
1: No, it doesn't look good.
0: I'm sorry if you're in the. What is the name of the hair dye for beards? What's
1: just for men.
0: Just for men. And that's a 5-minute process. That's that really sex. Yeah. That's the sexist commercial. Remember that one? There's some athlete talking to one of his buddies at the bar.
3: I thought it was Keith Hernandez and Walt Frazier.
0: Yeah. And have you seen this one?
1: No.
0: And the essence of it is they dye their beard and all of a sudden
3: the chicks are all over them.
0: These so-called hot chicks are all over them.
1: I don't know about that.
0: Yeah, it's embarrassing. But now, Pat, there was a period of time.
4: A long period of time.
0: Pat Godwin, you dyed your hair all the time. And I can
3: every hair on his body he dyed.
0: Yes, and who talked you out of it? Was it just my constant discussions about how embarrassing you looked? Or
1: probably a group effort.
0: Or was this,
4: I think it may have been
0: a
4: that's
0: girl.
4: Funny.
0: Was there a lady that finally made you?
4: Yes, actually there was. And I'd shaved it all down. And then when I grew it back, it did look better. But when I grew it back before, it would come in weird. And then I'd dye it real quick. I never went the full white. Yeah. When it started all come in, I went, yeah. And then Jess complimented me. And I went, I'm going to keep this.
0: Yeah.
3: It's always abroad, isn't it?
4: It's always abroad. It's always abroad.
0: You have wrote a song
4: about
0: dyeing your hair, and I think it's a classic.
4: Now, here's the thing. The truth is that I did about half of this. There's a little bit of exaggeration, but I will admit to this. I did the goatee, and I did my arms and my chest and the top of my pubes about 4 years ago.
2: Really?
4: For a six-month period. I just told these guys off the air. Yeah. But in this song, I admit to even more than that. So let's get right to it.
0: Okay.
4: Hello, I'm Patty Cash. I dyed everywhere, man. I colored all my hair, man. Just for men down there, man. I dyed everywhere. Head hair, chest hair, arm hair, leg hair, ear hair, nose hair, lip hair, chin hair, neck hair, back hair, belly hair, brow hair, that hair above my ass crack, I swear, toe hair, shin hair, cheek hair, ball hair. I dyed everywhere. Oh, I dyed everywhere, man, and I don't have hair to spare, man. It was black as coal down there, man. Now my pubes are all gray hairs, man. I'm as white as a polar bear, but I used to dye everywhere. Good night!
5: Oh, yeah. Woo!
4: So here's the truth of me. Head hair, chest hair, arm hair, and pube.
0: Mm-hmm. That's about half three quarters of the song. Doesn't that stuff burn your skin?
4: If you get close to the shaft.
0: No, I mean, your arm hair, wouldn't your arms get all burned?
1: No, when you dye your hair, your scalp doesn't get burned. If you leave it on too long, it will, and your hair will fall out, but
2: if you get too close to the shaft.
1: That's sensitive skin.
0: There was a brief period of time when Bob decided to dye his mustache, and one day he came in here.
3: Gosh, I do remember that.
0: And he came in here, and no one said anything.
3: No.
0: But as soon as he left the room, everyone went, oh, dear God, what happened?
3: What the hell was that? What is he doing, and what do we do now?
0: It was just out of nowhere, because he had kind of a nice salt and peppery thing.
1: Right. Yeah.
0: And Bob famously grew his mustache. He started growing it the day he graduated from high school. And he would celebrate its birthday because he never shaved it off. Much like the comedian Jeff Foxworthy. And Jeff had to shave it off one time, I forget, for some surgical thing or something. But his wife insisted he grow it back. But no one said anything to Bob. He only did it that one time.
4: Well, you guys did a TV show out of Chicago. I remember watching that. And I noticed one time that you were all dyed up. Everybody was pretty much dyed up, maybe except for Tom.
3: That might have been the height of my dyeing.
1: Yeah.
0: But
3: I darkened up. We had the TV show. Yeah.
1: I've never seen a guy who had a full beard shave it and it look better. I've never seen that happen.
3: When did that happen, Tom?
1: I know Tom feels like Ace is that way, but I think Ace looks great with a beard.
0: I don't.
2: Thank you.
3: Remember that? There were no beards to be found anywhere when we were kids. And all of a sudden.
0: You probably can't find a television news anchor with a beard prior to,
3: I'm going to say 2000.
0: 10 or 15 years ago.
3: Yeah.
0: Although now there are major politicians with beards.
1: Yep. Yeah.
0: A couple of whom are total morons.
3: And
0: but that's not where I'm going to get into.
3: I think every guy looks better with a beard. I really do.
0: Just because you do.
3: I'm a beard guy. I think you look great with that Van Dyke Fu Man
2: June. Yeah, you actually do. You look very, very good, yeah.
0: In any event.
2: I think it frames the face, don't you, Chick, when you have a little bit of...
3: A little bit of something. You remember Confucius, Jeff?
0: What do you think about that person and the person at the drugstore down the street?
3: What?
1: Which one?
0: I can't figure out...
3: Is it a guy or a girl? Is that what you're saying?
0: I can't figure it out.
1: Oh, we don't know if it's a guy or a girl?
0: Right, yeah.
1: What about the ladies that have the facial hair and they groom it? Do you know, they get to a certain age and they don't care and they just start grooming it instead of waxing it?
3: I don't
1: it?
3: Really have a problem with any of it except the mustache.
1: On women?
3: Yeah, I mean, I wouldn't. But if I see a mustache, I'm visibly...
1: Yeah, I mean, I have. Recoil. I have a serious... If I let this grow, you guys, it would be scary.
2: We could battle?
1: Yeah, we could.
0: Could you wax it and make it kind of a nice little feminine curl?
2: Do you wax it?
1: Maybe. Yeah, I wax it. But I have to pluck. You guys know I have this fairly big mole right here on my face. And a listener sent in and said, hey, is there a zip code for that thing? Isn't that nice? But I have to pluck hairs out of the mole. I know. I'm so sorry.
0: No.
3: Tom is genuinely sickened.
1: But they come in thicker and
2: wiry, right?
1: And faster, than the regular mustache.
0: There's no way for me to tell the story without it sounding a little bit pretentious.
1: Okay.
0: I'm going to apologize in advance.
3: I was relaxing at the Sorbonne.
0: A friend of mine and I were in England. We were freshly out of school.
3: All right.
0: And we took the boat train from London to Paris.
3: All right.
0: And as I've mentioned before, my sister
3: has
0: lived in England for quite. So I was visiting Jan.
1: Right.
3: Okay.
0: And my sister is a famous fashion model. She's been on the cover of Vogue and Cosmo and all kinds of stuff. But in all those years, she never once set me up with one of her friends, which always bothered me.
3: Because you like that model type.
0: Don't worry about it. Never happened.
3: Yeah.
0: In any event, so my friend Lee Kravitz and I were going over to Paris. And she had a fellow fashion model friend there, and this woman and her husband, and she had called them and said, hey, can they stay at your place till they get settled, which was very, very nice. So we get off the boat, get on a train, go to Paris, go to the address, ring the doorbell, and every word of this is true. This guy we've never met, her husband, answers the door. It's daytime. He's completely naked.
1: Oh.
2: What?
0: Totally naked. Hi, how are you?
3: He's European, man.
2: Different times.
0: Yeah. He was kind of a short
3: Relax.
0: Guy. He looked kind of like Roman Polanski, but naked.
1: Oh, no. Oh.
0: So then her friend, he goes, I'll get, and he goes and gets his wife, who comes to the door, fully clothed, and she has a huge white coating on her upper lip.
3: Okay.
1: Oh, yeah.
3: Yeah.
0: And she goes, oh, yeah, I'm removing my mustache.
1: Yeah.
0: And incidentally, she was a knockout.
1: Yeah.
0: She was beautiful
3: mustache.
0: Woman. So this is the first time we've met them. And then it turned out this guy was a karate instructor.
3: Of course he was.
0: So the next day we went to his class. And all I remembered the next day after that was I couldn't walk downstairs. This guy kicked our ass.
1: That's fun.
0: It was great.
2: But he was in a gi.
0: Yeah.
2: That day.
0: He wasn't naked.
2: Okay.
0: Every word of that is true.
2: How do you not just turn around and walk away? Like,
0: we needed a place to stay.
2: Apparently.
0: No, hey. he was just this.
1: He was at home. He was naked.
0: Yeah, he's just one of these guys. That was his personality.
3: I don't think I've ever been exposed to anyone naked that I wasn't, participating.
0: Yeah, would you ever answer the door?
3: No.
0: Completely naked. It could have been anybody.
3: No. Maybe if I was a karate instructor in Paris, I would. Maybe I would.
0: And that woman ended up writing a really good novel. But that's a different story.
2: We had a dad in our neighborhood. Like, he would go over, the kids, we would go over to play at the house, and he would just be in his tidy whities in his chair and, like, not think anything about just talking, having a conversation with you. Like,
3: one of my friend's dads was very casual with you letting him see in his underwear. I think everybody had that friend.
1: Yeah, we had a mom had a pool.
2: What?
1: Yeah, there was a mom, and she would sunbathe naked all the time.
3: Whatever.
1: And they had the pool. It's where your friend lives. It's that pool.
2: Oh,
1: and,
2: yeah?
1: Yeah, and she would, I mean, I guess, I don't know if she was proud of her stuff, but we would, yeah, she was just naked all the time. And she was hot. She was like 6 feet tall. She was in shape. She had, that was the first time I'd ever seen fake breasts. And I was like, whoa. Oh. Yeah.
0: Wow. Yeah. Well,
3: you didn't have any naked parents in your when you're growing up?
0: Oh,
3: I bet you did if you think about it.
2: Yeah, you had the shower lady.
0: Well, the shower lady.
3: Oh, yeah. Oh,
1: that's different, guys.
3: The eye level.
1: You can't.
3: Cherry pie.
0: Again, if you've never heard the story.
1: It's sad. It's really.
3: The red-haired menace.
0: I was doing a sleepover. I mean, today if that happened, someone would be arrested.
1: Immediately. Be, yeah. Immediately.
3: And
1: yes.
3: Thank God.
2: Yeah.
0: my friend and I, we couldn't have been more than, I don't know. Couldn't have been more than eight, maybe.
3: You've got to jack this age up.
0: But it's a true story. And we'd gotten all muddy and everything, and
3: sure.
0: His mom.
3: Everybody, gather all your friends around however you're listening. And if you haven't heard this,
1: this is a story for
3: now.
1: A counselor, actually. Yes. This is.
0: And his mom had us get in the shower.
3: Hey, you boys, why don't you go get in the shower and clean off?
0: And then she got in with us.
3: Why don't I join you?
1: Yeah.
0: And, she had a rather hirsute,
3: alarming
0: area,
3: and she was a redhead.
0: Yes, she was. Oh, I mean, I picture it right now, right there at eye level. Yeah, that would be.
3: Was it coiffed in any? No.
0: I mean, I just remember a lot of because I'd never seen anything. I mean, it was stunning.
1: No, because you were a child.
0: Yeah, I mean, you would be if that were to happen today.
3: Not like you worked at a whorehouse when you were eight. Okay.
0: Yes. Yeah. This is the thing I've always had with Josh. Josh goes, I always sleep in the nude. I said, Josh, when you have kids, you can't.
3: No.
0: Because
3: When you have dogs, you can't.
0: Yeah, well, that's a different. If you've got kids, if they're having a sleepover, if the fire alarm goes off, you can't run out into your living room naked.
1: Yeah.
0: Or you're going to be arrested. So, those were different times. Coming up, we have some exciting stuff in the world of news and sports. We really need to review what
3: last
0: happened.
3: Last night's Thursday night football
0: How'd that
3: game.
0: Happen?
3: Well, remember that earlier in the week you said there was some sort of survey, scientific going over of fans who really think that if they wear the certain, go through a ritual and their team will win. I had a little bit of that last night because I was sure that Dallas would really go to town on Tampa Bay. It was Dallas's get right game.
0: They were -7.
3: At kickoff, it was -8.5. And
0: they got their ass kicked.
3: Turned out entirely backwards. So if me picking Dallas caused them to lose, I'll take it for Redskins Nation.
0: So the new phrase is on any Thursday.
3: Dallas loses last night to the Tampa Bay Buccaneers and that rookie quarterback, 24-16, Jalen Daniels with an L, threw for a touchdown pass. And Bucky Irving, who's supposed to see the dentist on the Tampa Bay coming up later this afternoon. He had a touchdown pass in the first half, and so there you have it.
0: Doesn't Bucky Irving sound like he'd be the a character in a commercial for a dentist?
3: Bucky Irving, don't let this happen to you.
0: Go to Dr. Schwartz or you'll be Bucky Irving.
1: I don't care for dentists.
0: Coming up, speaking of Buckers, we got beaver news, the kind with teeth.
3: We just had a beaver update, didn't we?
0: Yeah, that was a big red beaver.
3: Red-haired.
0: By the way, not only did you get that game wrong, Joe Howard.
3: I know. We've agreed on all of them. Joe.
0: Joe is like the most knowledgeable guy we've ever had win pigskin picks.
3: Pretty smart.
0: And I think we may have to have Joe as a regular, but both you guys got smoked.
3: Kidding, Joe.
0: Joe Howard was our winner in week 4 of pigskin picks. Week 5 began last evening. It's still possible to win. Go and pick all the rest of the NFL games for this week by going to bobandtom.com/contest.
3: More emails coming up from our listeners, and we'll have the answer. I'm sure you were asking yourself this with Halloween right around the corner. What state in the United States likes candy corn the most? Well, I'll have the answer.
0: Okay, we do have another candy corn letter. Right now, I'm mentioning this earlier. There's a picture of Josh right behind Mr. Oske. That's our aura frame, and that photograph will rotate out in a matter of moments. There it is. There's a picture of Patty G. Now, the way this thing works, it's like a slideshow, old-fashioned slideshow. It's a beautiful frame. That's, I think, the 8x10 frame. And you can load it, unlimited photographs and videos. It's a great gift. Get one for yourself, too. There's Fluffy and me, Julio Iglesias. Sorry. Sorry.
3: I love that guy.
0: Mr. Iglesias and Mr. Griswold. Now, the Aura Frame, they're great. And a terrific gift, like I said before. Let's just say your mom lives in Florida and you don't. You can go on, just take your little phone and send her some nice photographs of the kids.
3: And congratulations to Aura, this amazing gift. But they have actually the first advertiser, well, the first anything, actually have Tom understanding the internet a little more.
0: Yeah,
3: so thank you, Aura Frame.
0: Yeah, I have those. I downloaded that picture there on the left, and yeah. Miss Hooker.
3: So you probably had to bring that picture here to the studio.
0: Not
3: and go
0: at all.
3: Over there.
0: Oh.
3: What?
0: I did it from my house.
3: No kidding.
0: Yeah, and Miss Hooker loaded a bunch of them on there. That's how it works. It's really cool. So your mom in Florida, you can send her pictures of your kids. Instead of looking at them on a little phone, she goes, "Oh, look at that beautiful 8x10 photograph of little Billy and Susie. And who's that other kid in there? Oh, my God, they had another one." The Aura Frame, A-U-R-A, AuraFrames.com. 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And I mean it. This is the real Tom talking. This is a great, great present. You will not regret it. Thank you very much for joining us. We're not going anywhere. We'll be right back. Hope you can join us again. These are the O'Reilly Auto Parts Studios. 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
7: 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A woman sees a

0: Look at that. Earthquakes, famine, pestilence. That's all that's ever on the news. It's bad news.
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1: What's wrong, Ryan?
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4: Hi, I'm Derek Ewells Jr., Region 6 Director for Civitan International, and I'd like to personally invite you to join us in Clarksville on Wednesday, October 21st for a special Civitan gathering. 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
11: She's over there at the Incogni News Desk. There's Pat Godwin.
13: Hey, Chick.
11: Pat and I almost have the same shirt on.
13: Yeah, we do.
11: It's frightening. There's Jeff Oske.
14: Hey, man.
11: Hey, laid back. There's Ace Cosby.
15: Hey, Chick.
11: Hey, man. I'm Chick. And emails from our listeners. Hello, Tom.
16: Yeah, we got a bunch of them. They're great. Very, very interesting. Before we get to them,
11: yeah.
16: Well, this is technically an email.

0: Oh, we had a request for something. Do you want to give us the latest update on the baseball playoffs before I get to this?
1: Because everything's set except the White Sox Guardians Indians series. Game five, deciding game five tomorrow night in Cleveland. Everything's tied up at two games apiece.
0: And the Tribe. Can you call them the Tribe anymore?
2: Yes.
1: Yeah. I'm going to call them the Redskins. Go. Okay.
0: They came out losing too.
1: Yeah.
0: So this is going to be exciting. The Yankees.
1: Yankee my wanky.
0: They're out. Which was great news.
1: They lost to the Tampa Bay Rays.
0: Got a nice letter requesting this specific piece from a really out there comedian who is as funny as they come. But I will say in advance, if you go to see him, not everyone's cup of tea.
3: No.
0: Okay? My cup of tea, usually.
2: Oh, yeah.
0: But this is kind of where insanity meets comedy to a degree. But give this a listen. I think it's very, very important.
4: With us in the studio, comedian Doug Stanhope. I wanted to talk about something fairly mundane, actually, with Doug. You hate baseball. Am I correct?
5: Baseball players always, they look like cops so much. They're so, no, they're so joyless.
1: Are you out of your mind?
5: But no, you watch any other sport and they're happy and they're pumping up the crowd, they're high-fiving, and baseball guys, they just look so joyless and smug, and they just sit there in the dugout and they look like cops. You know how, you know, someone gets pulled over, they have no registration, and you need nine officers, and they all stand around with their arms crossed and self-important looking. No joy in their face.
4: So what do you do during? Because I can tell you love.
5: I mean,
4: I'll so
5: bet
4: much.
5: On baseball because it's. I think that's the only reason people watch it is because it's the only thing on in the summer. I hate the Yankees. That's the only reason I watch baseball is to hope the Yankees lose. And I guess that's probably a miserable. Just because they buy their team and their fans are so obnoxious. Like, if you're going to just be cheering in the stands, pick an underdog and have some character. If you have money on the game, it's different. That's like having stock in a company.
4: Yeah.
5: But if you're just going to be a loudmouth, you know, beer-fueled ass bag in the stands, pick the underdog. Rooting for the Yankees is like going to a casino and cheering for the house. It's already supposed to win. You're standing behind the blackjack table going, oh, dealer busted your ass, bitch. Oh, that's my dealer. I got my dealer jersey.
0: Oh, that's great. Doug Stanhope, and thank you to Stephen, kind enough to write and remind us of that classic piece from Doug Stanhope.
3: Yeah. I've worked with him down in Bloomington, and he was on stage for less than 12 minutes and walked 30 people.
1: Oh, yeah.
3: And I know it was 30 because he counted them one by one as they walked out of the room and heckled them
2: as
3: they were leaving.
2: Yeah. Yes.
3: It was awesome.
1: He likes to call a shot. Yeah.
2: He is featured on a YouTube show right now called The Soft White Underbelly. I really recommend that you go watch it. It's an incredible interview. It's a crazy interview. It's a great channel, but yeah, go hear Doug's story. It's interesting.
0: Now, we're going to head over that way. That's where Mr. Chick McGee inhabits the sports realm. If you will, and we have more letters. What have you got?
1: I'm inhabiting. Dear Bob and Tom Show, this is from Chris with a K in Cincinnati. Morning, everybody. Tom never ceases to amaze me. I got in the car the other day just in time for Tom to say, you know, with your nose, that is a terrible look. It's the first thing she heard when she turned our show on.
2: Oh, we're talking about Barbara Streisand. That's right.
1: And he was asked, she said that you your insult in this particular case was aimed at Mr. Oske.
0: No. No, not at all.
1: With your nose, that is a terrible look.
0: No. What I was saying was we were trying to explain to Jeff that there was a thing going on. When was it? Late 70s?
2: He was alive.
0: When they had, I guess it was early 80s.
2: It was a tight perm.
0: The look, a lot of perms. Mm-hmm. The perm became famous. A bunch of rock stars did it.
1: Oh, yeah.
0: Don Henley from the Eagles famous. Did it.
1: Yeah. Mm-hmm.
0: There are a whole bunch of rock stars that have embarrassing fake perms from that era. But Barbara Streisand did it in her version of A Star Is Born, and it just did not help her.
2: Did you ever have a perm, Ace?
6: No.
2: No, you never straightened.
3: Yes, you
2: never
3: did.
2: Straightened your hair.
0: No, but you had a fro.
6: I relaxed it.
2: I know, but it's different for his hair. It's when he gets a perm, it's straight.
6: Yeah.
2: When we get a perm, it's curly.
1: I'm very uncomfortable right now.
2: I'm so sorry, but yeah.
0: Isn't that called a process?
2: Yeah, but it's this. It's
6: called relaxing.
2: Oh, okay, relaxing. Well,
1: I like to relax.

0: My hair is so relaxed that it died.
1: It's vacationing down in Cabo.
0: No, my apologies to this young lady. I was not insulting Mr. Roskay's nose, which is, you have a very nice nose.
1: Oh, yes. One of the best.
0: No, but I just, that look for Barbara Streisand was just hideous.
2: Yeah.
0: Because she's a beautiful woman, but that is an awful.
3: Well, let's not get carried away.
2: I did that. I forgot when you guys were talking about it. When I had a pixie, I got a perm in high school. And just because I thought it would be funny to pick it out and do that. And it wasn't very funny, and I didn't have any boyfriends.
0: Does that still stink?
2: Oh, it smells
0: horrible.
2: That was the
0: thing, the smell of that?
2: Yeah, it does. It smells really bad.
1: Isn't there some sort of lie in it?
2: Oh, that's what it is.
3: Is there some sort of home remedy, like the bohemian type thing you can...
0: What?
3: Yeah, like roots or something, or
2: get
3: ginger.
2: Get there faster. What are you saying?
3: No, you can make it a permanent mix at home.
2: Oh, no. You really?
3: Yeah.
2: No, there's not a natural way to do that.
3: Yeah.
2: You're
0: nuts. I think it involves, you put, you stand in a bucket of water and you find a non-GFI circuit and plug it in.
3: Does this involve voltage?
0: Every cartoon, that's how you get curly hair.
3: Dear Bob and Tom Show, do you have a letter? By the way, don't let me get in your way.
2: I have one.
0: No, go ahead.
3: Here's Jess with a letter.
2: Dear boys and Jess, I once knew a guy who had a smiley face tattooed on the head of his penis.
3: Oh.
2: There are also multiple gay porn actors that have them. This is from Dick Tats. No, that's the subject of the letter. This is from Mike.
0: Hi, Tom. This is from Dick Tats.
1: What a great name.
0: I never thought
3: Tom,
0: that's
3: nice
0: what
3: to meet you.
0: That's what it's called not a dictator. It's Fidel Castro. It's a dictator. It's a guy who's. We're going to come back with more of your letters.
3: Yes, let's. And talk to Jess while we're going.
0: Yes, we'll explain to her how radio works and what a pink slip is. We're broadcasting for now from the O'Reilly Auto Parts Studios. We love it here. This is the Bob and Tom Show.
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10: 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This is unbelievable. How generous. 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
1: Hey, welcome back to the Bob and Tom Show in the O'Reilly Auto Parts Studios. 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
1: Looking over some information there.
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1: I'm Chick McGee. Hello, Tom.
0: We got a lot of misinformation that we've been spewing that we're going to correct right now.
1: Real quick, Tampa Bay upsets the hell out of the Dallas Cowboys in Jerry World. Tampa 24, Dallas 16 last night. And the Guardians, Indians, force a game 5 tomorrow night in Cleveland. Yeah.
4: Wait a second. So when I said, what was the bet that I made the other day about Tampa Bay? I took Tampa Bay in the points.
1: You took Tampa Bay plus 8.5. You won your bet.
3: Yeah. Absolutely.
0: Tampa Bay didn't need any points.
1: No.
0: They won.
1: But you won.
0: So for Chick, this is interesting because for his shoo-in of the week pick, he did get it wrong.
1: Right.
0: But on the other hand, Dallas lost, so that
4: it's a win.
0: That's a win for him emotionally.
1: If I pick Dallas and I'm wrong and they lose every week, I'm a happy guy.
4: Tom, it's a win for all of us.
1: Yes.
0: Yes. A happy chick
1: you know
0: is
1: how horrible I can be.
0: Yeah.
3: I mean,
0: yeah. You know, there are people.
1: You know, this is interesting. Oskey should pipe up. You haven't heard me yelling in the hallway about something for quite a while. I think you're ahead of me on that count. Yeah. Okay. Well, okay. We're fine.
4: There was a time.
1: Oh, yeah. We could have a moody contest. Wow. I mean, I could bring out some old.
0: Well, speaking of moody,
1: yes.
0: This letter is going to rhyme with moody. Really?
4: Oh, booty?
0: No.
2: Jess is a foodie?
0: This is one of my favorites. We've been talking about a variety of phrases, famous phrases, that people get wrong. And this started with Mr. Roskay's lady friend. What would she say again?
3: My ex-wife used to always say hindsight is 50-50.
0: Hindsight is 50-50 as opposed to the, I guess the correct phrase, hindsight is 20-20.
3: Yes. Mm-hmm.
0: Because you're always after the fact. And there have been a variety of bastardizations of that, if you will. This one is referencing the phrase, this is Chris from Ogden, Utah, referencing the phrase, does the Pope crap in the woods?
4: Yes, and we've learned that that's actually a Steve Martin quote from a movie, right?
0: Apparently from, not a movie, I think it's from his second album.
4: Maybe. Oh, okay.
0: Maybe,
4: okay.
0: I'm not sure. But this one is a genuine one that I hadn't heard in quite some time. This is the correct phrasing. You may not, possibly you won't get this one, Ms. Hooker, but I will, and I love it.
4: Okay.
0: And it is, if someone says, are you going to do something and you want to, or is this a fact, whatever, and you want to answer in the affirmative, you would say, does Howdy Doody have wooden balls?
4: That's a good one.
1: That's nice.
0: Howdy Doody, of course, the famed wooden puppet.
4: Right.
0: When I was a little boy, I loved Howdy Doody, a marionette, by the way, the kind of puppet with strings.
4: And it was a TV show?
0: Yeah.
4: Okay.
0: And a great looking puppet kid.
1: Hosted by Buffalo Bob.
0: Yeah.
1: Bob Smith.
0: And I've always wanted to take that great song and change it to, instead of this is how we do it, I'd like to, this is Howdy Doody, and then have Howdy Doody come in and I'm going to work on that.
4: Buffalo Bob. I thought that was Silence of the Lambs.
1: No, that's Buffalo
0: Bill.
1: That's
0: Buffalo Bill.
4: Oh,
1: you're close.
0: Yeah.
3: Was she a great big fat person?
2: You know, I have one from my life. I was, we all were fired from a morning show back in 1994. We were brought
1: brought
2: into the office, and the general manager says, he starts off with me. Now, Pat, for all intensive purposes, we're going to have to fire you,
1: What do you do?
2: I said, you know that cliche, Your mangling is actually for all intents and purposes. And he goes, you're still fired.
1: Man.
0: Yeah, I like the one I remember.
1: How do people get that wrong?
0: One of our bosses here said, well, I'm not adverse to doing that.
1: Mm-hmm.
0: You mean you're averse to speaking English? Okay. got another letter here.
1: Go, baby,
0: This is important.
1: All right.
0: Yesterday really was, tell them what it was.
4: What was it?
0: National.
4: Oh, Fluffer Nutter Day.
0: And there's this organization that declares these national days. Some of them are actually certified by the United States Congress.
4: Yeah.
0: I don't think the Congress, maybe they did take the time to do Fluffer Nutter Day. But you made some Fluffer Nutters.
1: Mr. Speaker, I for one think it's time for Fluffernutters.
0: And you, Fluffernutter, again, can you describe the...
4: A Fluffernutter is a

0: sandwich on white bread with a schmear. Can you say schmear when you're not talking about
1: bagels?
0: Bagels, yeah. Of peanut butter and marshmallow cream.
1: I tried one for the first time, and I have to admit, I didn't think I'd like it. I liked it very much, but I thought this sure tastes like a lot of sugar.
0: It is.
1: But.
0: Oh, it's not.
1: According to J.D., Dear Hooker the Cooker, I used to get Fluffernutters in my lunch as a kid all the time. You mentioned you would never send these with your kids. FYI, jelly has more than twice the amount of sugar as marshmallow cream.
2: Huh.
1: I don't know. I'm not sure. I don't know if that's right, JD. But that's
0: JD. My kids are in their 20s. That ship sailed. I'm not worried about it anymore. They can eat whatever they want.
1: Okay. Yeah. I do prefer jelly.
0: I do prefer jelly too, and I think there's a place for marshmallow cream. Like we said, apparently it is a big ingredient in fudge making.
2: Yeah,
0: you can make fudge with it.
2: Yeah, my mom used to.
0: Yeah,
2: do that.
0: So maybe I'll try that. I don't know. I love peanut butter fudge.
3: I feel like fudge has gone out. Back in the day, everybody, we made fudge, and now no one's making fudge.
0: But it's fudge season now.
3: Oh, okay.
0: Yes, yeah, we are coming into fudge season.
4: It is a cold, I think because there's so much heat. It's so much heat required in the kitchen.
1: By the way, I think the phrase, coming into fudge, I believe, is currently being used in a prison somewhere.
4: You think I'd know after all these years when to shut up when something's happening instead of trying to say,
1: coming into fudge, all the guys at Stir are coming into fudge. Hey!
2: Oh, Jess.
4: Dear Bob and Tom show.
1: By the way, if you want some good fudge.
0: Yes.
1: We're talking, you go to Harper Springs, Michigan, right there on Main Street. And Mackinac Island, of course, famous for its
0: fudge. Known for their fudge. Yes. And their taffy. Is that true? Never mind. No questions.
1: I'm not a taffy guy, but I love looking at that machine at the state fair that twirls the taffy around.
0: I do, too.
1: I look at that thing. How does that work?
0: Yeah, that's some kind of like meditation.
3: Yeah, I just want one for the house.
4: Who enjoys?
1: It's like looking at a lava lamp that's more organized.
4: Who enjoys taffy?
0: I love
2: nobody.
4: Nobody.
0: Laffy taffy, cherry Laffy taffy, all day.
3: Saltwater fair taffy. I'm buying it by the bushel.
4: Trash. Trash.
3: I love it.
1: I knew a blonde haired girl from DeLand, Florida, named Taffy.
4: You and.
0: Is taffy short for something?
1: She wasn't short.
4: Mitten. You mean Mitten and Buffy and Chad and Tom?
1: Taffy was hot.
4: Taffy was red pepper hot.
1: Oh, my God.
4: Dear Bob and Tom show.
1: Talk about coming into fudge.
0: Uh-oh.
4: Let's.
2: You know, we're coming into fudge season.
4: From David. He doesn't want us to lose the theme. Dear Bob and Tom show, hey, chick, your mom is so fat. Her ass looks like a mound of mashed tabbies.
2: Ooh.
1: That's a good letter and a bad letter.
0: Yeah.
4: It's a great letter.
1: Your mother would say mashed tabbies.
4: She didn't say mashed potatoes.
1: But.
4: She said mashed tabbies.
1: Your mother was, I've met your mother, she was extraordinarily slender.
4: She was about the size of
1: a pencil.
4: Of Christy.
0: Yeah, she was.
4: She and Christy about the same size.
1: She was tiny.
4: Yeah.
1: But the fact that they remember the mashed tabbies. Do you want to explain why that was embarrassing for you?
4: At the time, I was having dinner for the first time with my new soon-to-be in-laws. Mm. And my mother was there. And you can imagine how it went.
0: Yeah.
4: My new soon-to-be in-laws would be right at home with Tom.
3: Oh.
4: In Petoskey or Paris or wherever. Mm-hmm. Although they were a lot nicer than your crowd seems to be.
1: My crowd?
4: That's right.
2: The in crowd.
4: You know.
1: Well, thank you.
4: Are you down? What is it? Down with the in crowd? What is that?
1: No, it's a great song. I'm in with the in crowd.
4: I forget how to
0: I thought you were
4: going to
0: say down with the sickness.
4: Down with. Yeah. Oh, I like down with the sickness. And the grandma playing the drums. I love that video. You ever see that?
1: That's on the album Coming Into Fudge.
0: Do you guys want to hear more from Dick Tat?
1: That's Elton's live album.
4: Dick Tat sang lead on Coming Into Fudge, didn't he? Where am I?
1: You don't talk about pulling taffy. You pull on taffy's leg a little bit. And, yikes.
4: This is from Jeremy Spoken. Hey, chick, your mom's so fat, she rolled over twice and was still on top of me.
0: Oh.
2: Ooh, that's,
1: oh, yeah.
4: That sounds like
1: again, a nice insult, but the theme cannot be your mother is fat.
4: Yes, because she
1: What was the original letter?
4: Oscar has it. I can never get
1: it. It involved Lily and the trampoline and the
0: A trampoline little, was little, a jumpaline until your

0: Her mom got on it.
1: Yeah. Right.
0: Yeah.
2: Yes. So the theme is that your mother was somehow a woman of loose morals, a round-heeled...
3: strumpet? Is that what you say? Strumpet?
2: Is a strumpet an amateur or a pro? We got into this yesterday.
1: A strumpet sounds cream-filled. Yeah. Oh, well, now that I think about it.
3: Coming into fudge.
1: There it is.
0: All right.
2: Okay, thank you very much.
1: And they also sold a toy called the Bake Oven until my mom got one.
2: Yes, and then it became the Easy Bake Oven. Yeah, there we go. That's the theme.
1: Yeah, that's kind of the theme.
2: She was not a fat woman.
1: No.
2: Does anyone have a fat mother?
0: No. Anyone?
4: No.
2: Mr. Oscar, you know?
0: No, his mom's tiny.
2: Yeah, my mother was also very fit.
0: Your mom's tiny.
2: Very fit. Your mom very fit.
1: Yeah, very fit.
4: She's getting tinier.
1: She swam the English Channel.
0: Was your mom tall, Tom?
2: Relatively speaking.
0: Yeah.
1: 6'10".
0: No, she...
2: No. Now...
1: Dominated in the paint.
2: I was going to say, what's coming up in fudge? What's coming up in sports? See, now you've got me doing it.
1: Well, coming up in sports... And coming into fudge, Major League Baseball playoffs last night. Thursday night football, the Buccaneers win last night outright. I hope you took Tampa in the points. We have a grandma and a stupid world record. And Major League Baseball could be making a big-time announcement that will take place in 2029. We'll talk about it.
2: Really?
1: Yep.
2: Well, that sounds very exciting.
1: It'll be an opportunity for you to ask stupid questions.
2: Okay. I certainly will enjoy that.
1: Yes, you will.
2: Mackinac Island, famous for its fudge, by the
1: Mackinac
2: way.
1: Mackinac Island?
2: It's known as the fudge capital of America. Do you know that?
1: Must be self-proclaimed.
2: And tourists, we locals up there would refer to the tourists as fudgies.
0: Fudgies. Oh, that's fine.
3: And they refer to you as fudge packers. They're packing a lot of fudge up in there.
2: I believe they referred to us as elitist bricks.
0: Oh.
2: Okay.
1: Oh!
2: It's time now to talk money. Let's see now. I don't have to tell you that everything is expensive right now. Walk out of the grocery store. I got one bag here. This was $50. What's going on? Prices are going up, and a lot of us are relying on credit cards. And then when the end of the month comes, you go, I really can't pay it. I'll just let that float for a month. And that interest really builds up quick because it's 25%. Maybe you can pay off those credit cards or maybe add something to your house, put a kitchen in, whatever it might be. And this is the oddity about the contemporary housing market. Homes have gotten so expensive, but if you've owned yours for 10 years, it's probably worth more than twice it was when you bought it. What does this mean? Well, it means you can refinance it, even at today's interest rates, and still pull some of that equity out of it in the form of a check. 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
6: On your way in early on a Friday morning, dispatch in Clarksville has let us know there's been a wreck involving injuries. Now, this is on Guthrie Highway, Highway 79 at Bulleen Drive. So there's some backed up traffic in that area. I'm Lee Irwin.
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1: What's wrong, Ryan?
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3: Meals is a look around your community. Clarksville police are investigating the death of a motorcyclist found lying on the ground Thursday morning. The victim's body was found around 9 o'clock on Parham Drive just off Craft Street. Police are not sure at this time if another vehicle was involved in the incident. With President Donald Trump coming to Clarksville Saturday, the Clarksville Police Department has issued a travel advisory. Drivers should expect significant travel impacts. Those will include road closures, altered traffic patterns, and detours. And a boil water advisory has been issued for Hopkinsville residents near West 7th Street. That comes after utility work in the area for the widening project on the roadway. The advisory is in effect until road repairs are complete. For more, go to the Clarksville Now and Christian County Now apps.
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8: Hello.
7: There's Pat Godwin.
9: Hey, Chick.
7: Hey, Pat. Oh. There's Jeff Oskate.
10: Yeah, man.
7: Ace Cosby's here.
11: Hello.
7: Hello, Tom.
10: Hello, Chick McGee.
7: I think sports, or did I have another? Oh, the candy corn. Number one state in the United States loves candy corn the most.
10: Is this a question?
7: Here are the 10 states where candy corn is most popular. 10-1, or we could go not just say number one and move on. What do you want?
10: Yeah, I would do the latter.
8: Can I guess?
7: Yeah.
8: Kentucky.
7: It starts with a K. And Kansas? Kentucky is in the
10: California.
7: It is California.
10: Yeah.
7: Kansas is number one. Utah, Iowa, Oklahoma, Missouri, Indiana, and Kentucky. There's your top seven.
8: Okay.
7: The 10 states where candy corn is most popular this year. Evidently, it changes year to year.
10: Wow.
7: Candy corn futures. You've got a lot of money in there.
8: Right? Did you ever get that candy corn pizza, Ace?
11: No.
8: No, he was on the wait list.
11: Yeah.
10: What?
8: There was a wait. We read a story that Tombstone was doing a candy corn pizza kit.
10: Oh.
8: Ace signed up and was on the wait list, but I think they've canceled it. It might be over.
10: Can't you just go buy candy corn and throw it on a pizza?
8: You really could.
7: That's what I said.
8: I wouldn't.
11: The kit was $1.99.
10: Ah, okay.
8: Oh, right. I had the best pizza of my life last night. It was so good. It's nacho cheese pizza.
7: Oh.
8: Yes. Yeah. It's nacho cheese instead of red sauce on a traditional crust, mozzarella and cheddar mixed together. With ground beef and jalapenos. Oh, my gosh.
10: What? Well, that actually leads to today is an official day. Yesterday was, what, Nutter Flutter?

0: Fluffer Nutter.
1: Fluffer. That's right. Fluffer Nutter.
0: Fluffer Nutter.
1: Nutter Fluffer is the technician at a porno set.
2: You'll make your own nut butter is what you're supposed to do yesterday.
1: Yeah. I'm sorry.
2: I hope you got that done.
1: But today is what?
0: Today is National Moldy Cheese Day. Yeah.
1: Anyone?
0: Do you guys like stinky cheese?
2: No.
0: I do.
2: I've decided I like a really, really super sharp cheddar.
3: Yeah, I'm with you.
2: What about
3: a white cheddar?
2: I like the white cheddar. Yeah. Sure.
1: So which are the moldy ones that are safe to eat?
2: I think mold's always good to eat.
3: Like
2: isn't
3: it's blue?
0: No, it's not always. It depends on your cheese. So it's a hard cheese that you can... Go ahead.
3: Is blue cheese a moldy cheese?
0: Blue cheese, the Maytag blue is, yes. And then the
1: What is
0: Stilton?
1: Maytag blue?
2: That's when you sit on your washer and eat cheese. You've done this.
1: There's really a cheese called Maytag cheese?
0: Maytag blue, yeah. That's I think good. It's because it's the region that it's from in France or something like that. I don't know.
2: Washer and dryers as far as the eye can see.
0: There's brie and...
2: I don't like brie. Too soft.
0: Oh, no. If you put some jam on top of brie. Oh, yeah. Yes, that's the way you do it.
2: How about Havarti? Where are you on Havarti? That's only come on the scene recently, right?
0: Havarti's good. No, it's been around for a long time, but that's a hard cheese. That is not in this.
2: Jarlsberg?
0: No.
1: How about that? So, I'm sorry.
0: Gorgonzola is another one.
2: Pass.
3: Oh, yeah.
1: What cheeses can you not eat if they're moldy?
0: Those are the soft cheeses, like cream cheese, cottage cheese, ricotta, those. If they're moldy, you got to toss them. But there's other cheeses that if they do get moldy, you can just cut off the mold. Parmesan is one, cheddar, Parmigiano Reggiano, those are all okay.
2: And we've had this question before. Do you pay the cheese tax?
1: What?
2: If you have a puppy dog or a puppy dog, you go to the refrigerator, get a piece of cheese, you got to pay the cheese tax. They're right there. Where's our cheese, they say. No?
0: We have a meat tax. He gets a little piece of meat every time, but he don't do cheese. Yeah.
2: You ever hear of that meat tax, Tom? sometimes that load's just too heavy. You got to pay that meat tax.
1: Usually with jewelry. Let's go back to the sports desk. What's happening?
2: Major League Baseball, listen to me now, and I have no details. Major League Baseball has proposed shortening its regular season. They're calling it the Crisco.
1: What?
2: I'm making this up, Tom. No, this part I'm not making up. Major League Baseball proposed shortening its regular season to 154 games from 162. It's trying to convince players to approve a salary cap in the league's next collective bargaining agreement that expires in December of this year. We're going to have a big job action in Major League Baseball right around the corner. This new shortened schedule would start in 2029. It was 154 games in Major League Baseball until... I don't know, sometime in the 60s, maybe the 70s, somewhere around there, eight games. Major League Baseball Players Association responded to the proposed changes in a statement that said, go eat hard cheese. No, they said players will weigh in on these proposals and we will respond at the bargaining table. Management's trying to get all their ducks in a row, maybe not make this a job action / strike.
1: Okay. Well,
2: remember when they struck Major League Baseball and there was no World Series? Remember that?
1: Absolutely.
0: This was a wild time.
2: It was wild. Absolutely wild.
1: They get pretty good pay.
0: they do.
1: It's kind of hard to relate to that when you got a guy making $40 million a year bitching.
2: Yeah, it is kind of tough, isn't it? Oh, we have Jerry Jones last night. The Dallas Cowboys lose to the Tampa Bay Buccaneers in Arlington in front of their home fan, 24-16. Now, NFL fans know that this could have been interpreted as the Cowboys' get-right game. So you run up against an opponent, go, oh, we're going to have no problem. We're going to get right playing these guys. Well, it turns out the Cowboys were the get-right game for the Tampa Bay Buccaneers. See, that flipped the whole thing. Here's Jerry Jones. And by the way, here's a list of the general managers in the NFL, general managers and owners, who have a news conference after their teams played. That's the entire list.
1: Okay.
2: Here's Jerry Jones.
4: Well, I, of course, appreciated any chance that we might have had there near the end. The Buccaneers really took it to us. They did it, in my view, they did it inside.
2: Inside.
0: What does that mean?
2: They played the dome.
4: That's really surprising to me.
2: Running
4: and,
2: the ball.
4: That's what it is.
1: Can we get that audio written in stone?
2: Yes,
0: oh,
2: we can.
0: Geez,
1: that was not interesting at all.
2: She's sad.
5: World record.
2: This is interesting. Are you ready? A grandmother in Canada

0: I'm sorry, Canada, has broken a Guinness World Record after holding an abdominal plank for 5 hours. Donna Jean Wilde, she's something, achieved the record for the longest abdominal plank female participating in the Huntsman World Senior Games in Utah.
1: We have a picture of this lady.
2: How old is she? Like how, like grandma, or like grandma?
3: She could be 40, right?
0: 61.
2: Right. Oh, okay.
3: 61, ooh.
4: Is there a chance she held it so long because her life alert needed a new battery? Like she couldn't get up?
0: Oh. Are you saying 61? 61 really old?
3: Is that old? Oh, is that what you're saying?
2: Easy.
0: Would you care to meet me out in the
2: Know your audience.
0: There she is.
1: Wow.
4: That's not a plank. She's not even straight.
2: No. Yeah, she's not.
1: At all. No, but she's up. She's on her toes. She's up off the ground.
2: Now, your core has to be up off the ground.
1: Here's what's.
0: And let me tell you something. That effort is half-assed in a lot of ways.
1: Can you put the photograph back up there? What strikes me as being unusual is there's a gigantic crowd watching this.
2: Yeah. Fit old people. I don't know. Maybe that's a thing. Oh, here's the video.
3: Ooh, she's.
0: Yeah.
2: She's pulsing a little.
3: She did a little hump there.
2: A little pulse.
1: She's kind of hot.
0: She's touching the ground.
2: You can't even see her face. You see that she's thin and blonde.
1: Yeah. I'd say two in the plank, one in the stank.
4: Have a good day.
2: Quick, I'm read sorry. The next story, please, God.
0: I'm sorry I missed that, Tom. What?
1: Yeah, she's hot. She could crush some Werther's in her panties, and I'd be going and eating those.
2: Oh, no.
0: Tom likes
2: it's getting worse.
0: With an ass like a house cat. He always has. I don't get it. You know what? If you were here, you guys go, here, hey, baby, what about
1: you? Calm down, bitch.
0: All right. Look, that's the world of sports, Tom. And evidently, we're cheering for the Chicago White Sox Saturday night in game five.
2: Yep. Oh, well, I get it. You're from there.
0: The Indians might have a chance.
2: And you're such a big sports fan.
1: They're the Guardians now. they no longer have Chief Wahoo.
2: That was the...
1: Yahoo.
0: That was certainly a misstep. The cartoon representation.
2: What was it? I don't know what it was.
1: The big famous buck-toothed
0: You don't remember
1: Indian...
0: Chief Wahoo's
2: no,
0: picture?
2: No, I don't.
0: Oh, it was really something.
2: Sorry.
1: I just met a guy the other night, had that as a tattoo.
0: Chief Wahoo?
1: Yeah.
0: What am I saying? I've got two Indian heads as tattoos. What am I talking about?
1: Yeah, but Chief Wahoo is a caricature.
0: Yes,
2: right?
0: Very much so.
1: Yeah, very buck teeth.
2: Chief Wahoo.
1: One of the famous, it's a famous logo, I mean, for baseball. One of the early mascots. There you go.
2: That's his name. I didn't know he had a name.
1: And he's got a bright red face and an Indian feather. I offensive to many, certainly. But
0: believe it or not, that might be the tamer version of the early version that they used. Remember this version, Tom? This is probably what they used when you met Vic Davalio.
1: Yeah, that version is super offensive. I was at this food court. This guy walked up and said, "Hey, you, Tom?" We got talking, and he said, "We just were talking about stuff." And then he rolls up his sleeve, and he had Cleveland Browns thing on one arm, and the classic old Chief Wahoo logo on his other arm.
0: What logo did he have for the Browns?
1: The little
0: the little elf
1: pixie elf guy. I'm not sure what that
0: couldn't be a picture of Paul Brown.
1: Yeah, I don't know what that was supposed to mean.
0: Brownie, an elf. I think
1: a brownie is an elf.
0: Well, that's what they're saying.
1: Well,
0: they're trying to hide the fact that the original owner of the Cleveland Browns was an egomaniac, and he named the team after himself.
1: Yeah,
2: wouldn't you? Himself.
0: If I owned a football team, they'd be the Chicks.
2: Yeah.
0: Oh yeah. Damn right they would.
2: Yeah.
0: Let's go, Chicks.
1: Yeah, but Chicks sounds, I don't know, not really scary.
0: That's how they get you.
1: Your pardon. Yeah. It's like the dog pound would be the puppy pound. Doesn't have that, you know.
0: We'd lead the league in adorable, I can tell you that. Darn right. How about that?
2: Do you regret your Indian-themed tattoos now?
0: No. Huh?
2: No, you don't?
1: We should explain. Chick has been a lifelong Washington Redskins fan. The Redskins also, I mean, the team also got rid of that name. And
0: yeah, certainly.
1: They're now the
2: I should
1: Commanders.
2: Say Native American, I'm sorry.
0: No, they're the Washington football team in my house.
2: I have a pineapple on the back of my arm as a part of one of my tattoos. And
0: for
2: no reason at all. And this tattoo is probably about 10 years old. I had no idea. I had no idea that

0: there was any significant meaning of the pineapple.
1: And that means you're a swinger, right? If the pineapple on the door or something
0: is upside down.
2: Oh, so every time you raise your hand, it looks like you're volunteering to swing.
0: Yeah.
2: You're like, oh, I'll swing with you.
0: Yeah. So this guy came over to clean the carpets, literally came to clean the carpets.
3: Wow.
0: And he was like, hey, I like your tattoo. And I was like, get out of here. I didn't know. So I regret that one.
1: He wanted to eat the carpet.
2: I got a letter here.
3: Between her and the dictats and you and eating carbon.
4: Two planks in the...
3: Good Lord, people.
1: Sorry. What do you got over there?
2: This was from Joe. Jeff's ex said hindsight is 50-50. She was obviously talking about eventually taking half of his stuff. I would have been ecstatic if it was just half. Joe.
3: Spoken like someone who's never had to be...
2: Half my stuff, three quarters of my life. Oh, yeah, take it all.
3: Yeah, that's real funny, pal. Okay. Give me that letter. I'm hunting him down for you.
1: Coming up, an unusual thing that I was not aware of. If you ever shop on Amazon... over the course of time, Amazon takes in a lot of information, and there's actually a profile of you on your Amazon account. And with a couple of clicks, you can find out what Amazon thinks you are and what you're all about. It's kind of fun. When we come back, we're going to explore that. Also, we have mixed up at the funeral home. We have a giant tortoise update and an unusual thing, two really interesting stories about the animal known as the beaver. So coming up, we'll have a beaver update. We are in the O'Reilly Auto Parts studios. 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
10: On your way in, first responders are still on the scene of that earlier wreck with injuries, Highway 79 at Bulleen Drive. And if you are heading to Nashville this morning, we can let you know eastbound lanes of I-24 are clear. I'm Lee Irwin.
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0: on Wednesday, October 21st for a special Civitan gathering. We're honored to welcome Tennessee Secretary of State Trey Hargett as our special guest. 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
2: Here is a look around your community. Clarksville police are investigating the death of a motorcyclist found lying on the ground Thursday morning. The victim's body was found around 9 o'clock on Parham Drive, just off Craft Street. Police are not sure at this time if another vehicle was involved in the incident. With President Donald Trump coming to Clarksville Saturday, the Clarksville Police Department has issued a travel advisory. Drivers should expect significant travel impacts. Those will include road closures, altered traffic patterns, and detours. And a boil water advisory has been issued for Hopkinsville residents near West 7th Street. That comes after utility work in the area for the widening project on the roadway. The advisory is in effect until road repairs are complete. For more, go to the Clarksville Now and Christian County Now apps.
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6: 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Doing a little light reading over there? We're on the air.
11: I'm just reviewing some of our mail. 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
11: 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Coming up, we've got some comedian guests, including Dustin Nickerson will be in the studio with us shortly. Also, Haywood Banks going to stop by, I believe, and do his one of his famous Halloween songs. I certainly look forward to that. And guest comedians in the Bob and Tom Show are presented by Lee's Famous Recipe Chicken.
6: Oh,
11: delicious.
6: So good.
11: Now, I believe, you completed the sports broadcast?
6: Yes. Yes, I have.
11: Okay, so we're going to head over to the newsroom, if you will, the news desk.
6: That's right.
11: It's not just any desk. It's the Incogni News Desk.
6: In the newsroom.
11: With Jess Hooker.
7: Amazon customers are learning just how much the shopping platform knows about their preferences. The revelations emerged after Threads user Megan Montgomery shared a screenshot of her Amazon About You page, saying she was left literally speechless after finding a page of assumptions that Amazon had made about her. Among the observations listed was, has flat buttocks.
6: Huh?
11: What would she have purchased that would have indicated she had a flat butt?
7: Inserts.
6: Like a shaper? Yeah. Something like that.
7: Yeah, her post went viral with commenters sharing their assessments from Amazon. Such things said, has no friends.
11: Now, and what would you buy that would suggest that you have no friends?
7: How to make friends and there's a book called How to Make Friends and Make People Like You.
6: Yeah. Meals for One, maybe something like that.
7: There you go. Another one said, had not worn a medium size in anything in years. having a stomach that hangs over their vagina.
11: Again, what would you buy that
7: you would be buying a cincher, something to suck in your tummy.
9: Shapewear.
7: Yeah, shapewear, thank you.
6: Is that a fupa?
7: Yes.
6: Yeah.
11: Nope.
6: I'll have to tell you.
8: Is that a muffin top? Is that muffin top?
6: Muffin
7: top? Yeah, kind of like that.
6: Top?
7: But fupa is an acronym.

0: him.
1: Are you familiar with the muffin top?
2: Yes.
1: Okay.
0: Yeah.
2: I'm not familiar with fupa.
1: Okay.
2: Is that like
3: you may not want to
2: like foobar? Or?
0: I'm gonna say all of it but the P. Okay.
2: Mm-hmm.
0: Fat upper.
2: Oh dear.
0: Area.
2: Me. Okay.
0: Yeah.
2: Okay. Okay. Well, that's really awful.
0: Oh, yeah, that is,
1: you know,
0: awful.
1: What? Oh dear me is the proper response.
2: I had no idea. Sorry. But again, this is the Amazon, what do you call it?
0: It's the About Me page.
2: Yeah.
0: So this is the assumptions that Amazon makes about you based on your purchases, and maybe even,
2: so this
0: I think
2: is just
0: it
2: the,
0: says,
2: the computer just figures out what you bought. And
0: This is how they come to these conclusions. Amazon said the feature uses purchase history, searches, product reviews, saved lists, and conversations with Alexa to understand customers' preferences.
1: Huh.
0: So there you go. Another one said uses phone in shower to read Kindle books. Now, there is a thing that you can hang in your shower that is a waterproof pocket that your devices can be in while you're in the shower.
1: No kidding.
0: Yeah.
1: Huh.
0: So
2: Wow. They
0: may have bought that. And then this one says, likes brunettes with muscles, whatever that means.
1: Well, who doesn't?
0: Yeah. I actually looked mine up at the break. I found the page on mine. And mine, luckily, nothing insulting, really. Has a dog, has a cat. Favors organic and natural products, has an outdoor space, kitchen tools and gadgets, reads regularly. Pretty normal.
1: How do I find this? Do you have instructions?
2: Yeah.
0: Yes, I do. Since you have your phone with you, I'll tell you this way. If you open your Amazon app.
1: Hang on just a second. I'm there.
0: Go to your name at the top that says Hello Chick.
1: Okay. Yes.
0: Click that.
3: Now, mine doesn't say Hello Chick.
0: Oh, yeah. Okay. Manage profile.
1: Manage profile.
0: Okay. And then you're going to go to interests.
1: Interest. Yes.
0: And then you're going to scroll down to about you.
1: About
0: it's at the very bottom.
1: You. Here we are.
2: Yeah, there we go. Oh, this is interesting.
1: Let's see.
2: Mine isn't too bad.
1: 64 results.
2: Is I prefer pants with a lot of room for sizable genitalia.
1: The first entry. Oh, really? I'll be truthful. My first entry is consistent streaming service and subscriptions. I like the automatic shipping stuff.
0: Yeah,
1: ever since the pandemic, I'm up to my. I might be accidentally hoarding toilet paper. I'm not sure.
0: You never turn that off.
1: It's such a bother to go in there.
0: Okay, are we going to all get toilet paper for Christmas?
2: Mine says
1: happy holidays.
2: Has children who he doesn't know order stuff on this account.
1: Gosh, I wish it did.
2: Has impeccable taste in shoes, pants, and shirts. This is so nice.
1: Impeccable, really?
2: Mm-hmm.
4: If you're buying your clothes off Amazon, it's not impeccable.
1: It knows what.
2: Hey.
4: And I get most of mine from that. I'm not insulting
0: there
4: you.
0: There is a high-end side of Amazon.
4: Oh, yeah. I must not be privy to that.
1: See, but it doesn't say absolutely, but it's likely, and they know what two cars I own.
0: Oh, yeah, there you go.
1: Absolutely.
0: Okay.
1: Nailed that.
4: It knew your car brand?
1: Yeah.
2: Yeah, mine too.
1: And this says, likely has a house.
0: That's good.
1: What the hell is that all about?
2: Well, they can tell by the stuff you're buying.
1: Well, I know, but
0: I would hope so. Where are they shipping this stuff?
1: Yeah. Gracious.
2: It's kind of interesting. And there's certain things they get wrong, because if you're buying gifts for people.
0: Exactly.
1: Oh, likes.
0: And if you share your account with your significant other, there's some crossover.
1: Has a dog, possibly two.
0: There you go.
1: Likes Bumble and Bumble hair care. That's true. Okay. Yes. Oh, it knows me. Shea Moisture for body care.
2: Yeah.
1: Love the Shea Moisture, Tom.
2: So it's pegged you as a gay man?
1: High-end audio systems. Why is that and why are you laughing if that's what it has pegged me as?
2: That'd be cool.
4: Yeah.
2: That'd be good for the show if you all of a sudden late life gay chick.
0: You would make a good gay guy.
2: Yeah, you would.
0: You dress.
2: You have good clothing, good nice grooming habits.
1: I was going to say I'm clean, reasonably clean.
2: Yeah.
1: Hmm. Periodic.
2: I wonder if you'd get along better with a guy than you have historically with the ladies.
1: Hey, let's explore that. 1, 2.
0: We are coming into cuffing season, so you could.
1: Periodic. Is that like.
0: And fudge season.
2: Coming into fudge was one of the themes earlier in the show.
1: Is cuffing like a canoodling? Is that under a blanket?
0: That
1: together
0: is where you just kind of couple up for the season.
1: Right.
0: Yeah.
1: Oh, and you're out after the season?
0: Usually. Yeah.
2: Why is it called cuffing again?
0: I don't remember what the cuffing reference is.
1: I thought cuffing was smacking someone in the back of your hand. It was a cuff.
0: Oh,
2: I thought
0: that.
2: It was like you were handcuffed to somebody for the winter.
0: Oh, maybe that is what it is.

0: Yeah, that maybe. Sounds right.
1: I forget. We had that. Well, this is fun. It's if you are on a regular computer, it's a little bit less difficult to find the about you section of your Amazon list.
0: That's should fun. Check the Bob and Tom Amazon and see what it says about.
2: As far as the my gay angle. Enjoys Elton John music right there. Yeah. The early Elton John, I'd like to specify. Right.
1: Yes, fun. Okay, well, check everybody check
0: Pat,
1: out
0: did you see yours?
3: Mm-hmm.
0: What does it say?
3: It says probably has acoustic guitar, then it says definitely has large penis.
0: Oh, okay.
3: I nailed it.
2: Is that right?
3: Yeah.
2: How do they know?
1: Or I think then it says parentheses, or is buying condoms for his boyfriend.
3: Oh, that is odd.
1: Keep reading.
3: Oh, yeah, you're absolutely correct.
1: This really is an unusual story. Did I give you the one about... from datingnews.com about people turning to things like magic and astrology.
0: Oh, yes.
1: This is really funny because for people of certain ages, there are different levels of this. Mm-hmm. Explain what I'm talking about.
0: A new poll from datingnews.com suggests that younger Americans are increasingly turning to a little magic for help in their love life. Nearly two-thirds of Gen Z, adults roughly in their teens and 20s, say they've tried something spiritual, psychic, or witchy for romance. Some have even paid for love spells or rituals online. Millennials, now roughly in their 30s and early 40s, are also embracing love rituals, with some using witchcraft or magic to attract a partner and rekindle a romance.
1: Anybody here?
0: No, it sounds like something we would have done when we were teenagers, yeah. But...
1: But then as it goes up, it's baby boomers least likely to...
0: Yeah, Gen Xers mostly in their 40s and 50s are less likely to try this, and baby boomers obviously are the least likely. Gen Z still trusts therapy most for dating advice, but astrology, psychics, and tarot are increasingly part of the mix.
1: I mean, Jeffrey, would you pretend you believed in astrology?
4: Yeah, back in the day. I've been to Lilith Fair. I've been to Melissa Etheridge. Pretend a lot to get laid.
2: That's a book. Lies I've told to sleep with a woman. Yeah,
1: How about this one? How about the concerts you've gone to?
2: Yeah.
4: Yeah.
1: Yeah.
4: Like I said, I've been to Lilith Fair twice and Melissa Etheridge three times. So
0: I would have been at those shows too, so I can't say anything. But
4: I don't know if I should share this, but I dated a witch.
0: Ooh.
4: And when
0: a good witch or a bad witch?
4: Well, when we broke up, she put a hex on my junk.
0: No way.
4: And
1: did it work?
0: Like what kind
4: of
0: hex?
4: I don't know if it worked or if psychologically it worked.
0: Did she say?
4: She told me that. And then the next time I was with another person, there was an issue and I had to call her and ask her to take the hex off of my junk.
0: Did it work the next time?
4: Better.
0: Yeah.
1: Does she have that ad hex for sex?
2: And then she serves a nice...
4: But that was an actual phone conversation I had to have with the ex was, hey, you said you did this and I believe in you. Like, I believe she's crazy enough that she did do it. And then when there were issues, I had to call her up and ask her to take it off.
1: And she was a self-proclaimed witch. How do you get that distinction? Do you have to join some club?
0: Different degrees of witches.
4: You buy a bunch of candles and books. And
0: you wear stones.
1: Hey, be careful. Yeah. She'll hex you again if she's listening.
4: No, we're friends now, and she's an awesome person.
2: Oh.
4: And I got no problems with her whatsoever. She's one of the best.
2: She can't come into your house unless she's invited. Oh, no, that's a vampire. Yes. Never mind.
1: Yeah, what you need to do is to get reliable love advice from a Magic 8-Ball. that'll tell you. But this is pretty interesting that a lot of folks, especially younger, are turning to a little magic in their love lives.
0: Yeah, I don't do it for love, but I have sprinkled cinnamon around the doorway at the beginning of each month for just good luck.
4: Oh, I do that to keep out the ants.
1: I wasn't aware of that. That's a thing.
0: Yeah, it's for abundance and protection.
2: Well, and there's all those things.
1: Doesn't that cause
2: a
1: bugs?
2: Sage?
0: No, it doesn't cause any bugs. Yeah, you could sage your house, sage, yeah, and get the spirits out, the bad mojo.
1: Yeah, I just take Axe body spray and
3: keeps everything out.
5: Spread it around the place where the dog

0: dogs are most of the time.
1: Doesn't that attract teenage boys or girls?
0: Oh, wait a minute. That's no good. Coming up, we have a great guest coming to the studio today. Comedian Dustin Nickerson, comedian Haywood Banks on the way. Plus, we have an interesting thing if you're a cat owner, and a sweet story about a Make-A-Wish kid. It's kind of happy and nice. And also, the world's oldest tortoise back in the news, Jonathan the tortoise, has been around since the 1800s, still alive. And we're going to find out about that. And then we have another tortoise story, actually a pretty happy tortoise story, about a recent discovery of more than 100,000 live tortoises coming up. So kind of a sweet turtle thang. And then, do you know what neural nostalgia is? We're going to tell you, and we all have it. It's all about the kind of music you like. When we come back to the O'Reilly Auto Parts Studios, this is the Bob and Tom Show.
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7: I want a little quick quiz. We're shortly going to be joined by comedian Dustin Nickerson. Comedian Haywood Banks is going to come in later on and do one of his Halloween songs. I look forward to that. Ms. Hooker, you had the news story about... Particularly Gen Z using various potions, et cetera, et cetera, et cetera.
8: Yeah, they get a little witchy with their love advice.
9: Ooh, witchy woman.
7: Okay, I want to see if she knows this one. Do you know the song that has the lyrics something like, I think it's, I took my troubles down to Madame Rue. You know the gypsy with the gold tattoo.
8: Oh no, I want to say Love Potion number 9.
7: That's it.
10: You'd be
7: it
10: right.
8: Is?
10: Exactly.
8: Yeah. So I know that song because my dad used to sing that song all the time when we were kids. Like that was one of his go-tos. Oh. And like
10: what
8: we all.
10: I closed my eyes. I shut my eyes. Took a drink.
8: Yeah. Bum, bum, bum. Oh, yeah.
7: It's a great song.
8: Yeah, that's a huge song from my childhood. He thought it was so funny.
7: Yeah. And the notion is that this will make her love me.
8: Yeah.
7: Or this will be whatever. Kind of fun.
10: But Force it.
8: Yeah, that's a great song. That's so fun.
7: Yeah, okay. There's probably a contemporary version that involves some kind of pill, I'm guessing.
11: Wasn't that a Sandra Bullock movie?
8: Practical Magic?
12: I thought there was a Love Potion number 9. Yeah.
8: Oh, I'm sorry. I thought you were talking about the one right now where she's a witch. Practical Magic is one where she's a witch with Nicole Kidman. And Stockard Channing, and somebody else. I can't remember who the fourth actress is, but they just came out with the sequel after like 20 years.
7: Okay, well, we're going to grab some news over there at the Incogni news desk. What have we missed?
8: Let's see. Some scientists are suggesting that a very old giant tortoise named Jonathan may hold the secret to a long, healthy life. Jonathan is 194 years old.
10: Oh.
8: But his body has somehow managed to avoid many of the usual effects of aging. Despite his advanced age, Jonathan is reportedly still sexually active and has been known to pursue other tortoises for mating.
10: Get over here.
8: In fact,

0: Jonathan once tried mating with a female tortoise named Emma, who flipped him onto his back.
1: Yeah.
0: He couldn't turn himself over.
1: No fair.
0: Life in danger until someone could rescue him.
2: So I was thinking about when this tortoise was born. Andrew Jackson was president of the United States.
1: Yeah, that's crazy.
2: I mean, that kind of...
1: There are... it was Darwin's turtle, right?
0: I don't know if that's this one.
1: I think Jonathan... Yeah, Jonathan, I'm pretty sure.
2: I don't
1: sure.
2: know about that.
1: He, yeah.
2: I do know that he has, as far as they know, never had any offspring.
0: Oh, but he likes to
2: Yeah, but he likes...
0: Bang.
2: And he still...
3: Loves the snapper.
2: thank you very much, yes. And he's 194... And they have a whole history. They know, you know, when he was brought to the island and all this other stuff.
0: Darwin's turtle was Harriet.
1: Harriet?
0: Harriet was Darwin's turtle.
2: Have you
0: turtle.
2: Seen him?
0: Yeah.
1: I thought it was John.
2: Have you seen the picture? Do we have a picture? Oh, we've lost our guy. The word that comes to mind when you see him is moisturizer. Really need to.
0: They do dry out.
2: Really need to do something about that face.
1: You moisturize, Tom?
2: I do not. I'm just...
1: Every now and then,
2: probably should.
1: My hands,
2: I don't know. Why.
0: Yeah, we need to get you some baby lotion or something. Yeah. You know what I mean?
2: Yeah, I don't know.
0: I don't know.
2: I know that kind of time. I know I'm supposed to wear sunscreen every day, and I never do that. So.
1: Every day, even just going outside?
2: Yes.
0: Well, he covers, but you stay covered.
2: Yes,
0: you do well that way.
2: Yeah, my dermatologist lady wants me to essentially live with an umbrella attached to my shirt.
0: I had a dermatologist tell me to keep sunscreen in my car to cover my hands because when you're driving day, that's what ages your hands
2: well,
0: is the sun exposure.
2: Yeah. I had to have the Mohs surgery on my left ear.
0: From that,
2: That's the one that, and then I asked her and she said that the Mohs, I forget the name of it, when they remove that stuff from your skin, the pre-cancer stuff.
0: Yes.
2: She said the Mohs that she removes is the from the elbow to the hand and the left arm. And that's from...
0: Yeah.
2: That's from the sun. So anyway, this I brought up moisturizer because this Jonathan, he's a little bit aged. Yikes.
1: He is aged.
0: Yeah. Well, he is 194.
2: Yeah, but they're quite literally trying to figure out what it is about these critters that makes them live so long. Part of it, I suppose, is that they don't run much.
0: No, they're pretty slow. They don't increase their heart rate as they should.
2: They don't do a lot. They just kind of sit around.
4: They have good shelter.
0: Yeah.
4: That's the key.
2: They carry it around?
4: Yeah.
1: I was going to say he's lived in the same house for 194 years.
2: Yeah.
1: Wow.
2: When he was a kid, his pet was a dinosaur. This is old. This is an old critter. Yes, but we have another tortoise story today.
1: Oh, there's more?
0: Hold on. I got to find
2: this one's really cool.
1: Really?
2: Yeah. Just by chance, this came down. Have you ever heard of the, I believe it's pronounced... Is it pronounced Seychelles?
0: Seychelles, yeah.
2: The Seychelles, islands.
1: S-E-Y-C-H-E-L-L-E.
2: I've never been there.
1: No.
0: Scientists have discovered a thriving giant tortoise population on one of the Seychelles Islands.
1: Oh.
0: During a recent survey, researchers found approximately 180,000 Aldabra giant tortoises living on the island.
2: Is it? I was thinking it was Aldabra.
0: Aldabra? Oh, like
2: because that'd be cool because
0: yeah.
2: it would rhyme with abracadabra.
0: Oh, that would make sense.
2: Even if it's wrong, it's funnier.
0: Yeah, you are right.
2: But I mean, 180,000 giant tortoises. How cool would that place be, huh?
0: Yeah.
4: Good, unless you're the guy who has to count the tortoises.
2: they'd be easy to count because they're moving so slow.
1: I am not familiar with tortoise scat. Would that be quite the cleanup? Or
0: I don't know.
2: I hadn't thought about that.
1: Yeah.
2: Wow, that...
0: How big is it?
2: Are they in the water a lot?
1: I've heard it's the size of a middle-aged man's.
0: Really?
1: It's comparable.
2: Filipino, primarily.
0: Oh, right. It's the highest figure ever recorded for the species, exceeds the human population of Seychelles.
1: Well,
0: Seychelles?
1: They're leaving because they're tired of turtles or tortoises.
2: Try saying, wait a minute, what is it?
3: Susie.
2: What is it? No, is it Sally Susie. Sells... Wait, Sally sells...
1: Sally sells seashells on the seashore.
2: But at Seychelles.
0: At Seychelles.
2: Sally sells seashells by the shore at Seychelles.
1: Seychelles.
2: Is it
1: Seychelles? It's like a resort, right?
3: Yeah.
1: It's like, and there's sandals there or something.
2: It's a bunch of islands off of Africa.
1: Swappers and
3: swingers.
1: You know, trade
3: upside
1: shots
3: down
1: for
3: pineapple
1: moral pleasure.
3: Tattoos.
1: Stuff like that. Yeah.
2: I can't get it. Sally sells.
1: Over the waistband handies at the bar.
2: Seashells by the Seychelles. I can't do it.
1: How about this one? Big black rubber baby buggy bumpers. Can you do that? Okay.
2: Okay. But this is a nice happy story about tortoises.
0: It is, yeah. It is.
1: Did we need a nice happy story about tortoises?
2: Yeah, I think so.
1: Do tortoises have a natural enemy? Like if a tortoise would hear, oh, there are cranes moving in, we got to leave.
0: Okay, so have you been to the beach where they like mark?

0: off and you can't get where they have laid their eggs.
1: Loggerhead turtles.
0: There's a documentary somewhere where they do this all up and down the coast of this very specific beach. And then when they hatch, they have to get to the ocean as fast as they can. And there are a bunch of baby turtles.
1: Yep.
0: And I don't know if it's seals or some kind of flying bird. I don't know what it is.
1: Oh, no.
0: But they eat, like, they end up, half of the baby turtles don't make it to the ocean because of predators.
2: Yeah.
0: And there's a whole documentary about it. It's so sad.
3: Wow.
1: You know what we need to do?
3: When I have a great deal of free time, I'll check that.
1: No, you know what we need to do is let nature take its course.
0: I agree. Yeah.
3: I famously rented a house on...
1: I'll never forget this story.
3: Captiva Island.
1: So wonderful.
4: Yeah.
3: This is not a joke.
0: Okay.
3: So I rented this place and got there, and there was police tape on the ramp that led to the beach. The entire beach was closed for, like, whatever, 5 miles.
1: The entire beach where his condo or house was.
3: Yeah, I'd rented it for a week.
1: Yeah.
3: And, I mean, it was literally closed because every 2 minutes, a gigantic truck would come by. They were pumping in sand, and they were re-sanding the beach. So they could get it ready for the turtle thing.
1: Resanding the beach.
2: Sanibel and Captiva had the strictest laws and rules. Yeah.
3: So you couldn't walk on the beach. You could, but there were, imagine the biggest trucks you've ever seen, like the ones that carry
0: I didn't know they did that.
3: That carry the gravel.
0: Yeah.
3: Every 2 minutes.
1: Well, where do you think the sand on the beach comes from? You think that just happens?
3: By the way.
1: No. Yeah.
0: Seashells, they wear them down and they turn into sand.
1: That's right.
3: 24 hours a day.
0: Oh, my gosh.
1: And a lot of this, beep, beep, beep, beep.
3: Yeah, no, it really, that was...
0: What'd you guys do?
3: I drove to Orlando. I said, well, I'm not going to stay here.
1: Wasn't that the same?
3: But I'd already paid for the...
0: Oh,
1: wasn't that the same hotel that the pillows had tennis balls in?
3: No, that was a different one. That was on the east coast of Florida.
1: I'll never forget that.
3: Yeah, that was...
1: Wait a minute. The only way we get there after a whole...
3: That's why I exclusively go to Disney World, because, hey, I know what I'm going to get. I don't care. It's much better. Coming up, comedian Dustin Nickerson. Comedian Haywood Banks with one of his Halloween songs. But right now, we're going to check in with Chick McGee because have some fun this weekend. How do you do that?
1: Football is heating up, everybody. 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
3: Thank you very much, Prize Picks. Thank you, Chick McGee. Coming up, comedian Dustin Nickerson. Coming up, comedian Haywood Banks with a cool Halloween song. And coming up, we're going to return to the O'Reilly Auto Parts Studios. 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
5: 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And that accident does involve injuries. 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
9: Here is a look around your community. Clarksville police are investigating the death of a motorcyclist found lying on the ground Thursday morning. The victim's body was found around 9 o'clock on Parham Drive, just off Craft Street. Police are not sure at this time if another vehicle was involved in the incident. With President Donald Trump coming to Clarksville Saturday, the Clarksville Police Department has issued a travel advisory. Drivers should expect significant travel impacts. Those will include road closures, altered traffic patterns, and detours. And a boil water advisory has been issued for Hopkinsville residents near West 7th Street. That comes after utility work in the area for the widening project on the roadway. The advisory is in effect until road repairs are complete. For more, go to the Clarksville Now and Christian County Now apps.
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13: 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Just announced Def Leppard in concert. 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It'll be Friday, July 2nd. 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
1: Hello.
0: She's at the Incogni news desk. There's Pat Godwin.
2: Hey there, chick.
0: Hello. There's Jeff Hoskay.
3: That's right.
0: There's Ace Cosby.
4: Hello.
0: I'm Chick. And Tom, we have a special guest.
5: Joining us in the studio, comedian Dustin Nickerson is here with us. Hey, Dustin, how are you?
6: Hello, friends. Thanks for having me.
5: It's good to see you again. I have an interesting encounter that I had recently.
6: Okay.
5: I want to run this by you.
0: Now, wait a minute. Is this a true story?
5: This is a true story.
0: Okay. All right.
5: Kelly and I and the girls, we go to a handful of restaurants, but we go over and over and over and over.
0: Yeah, you do it upright.
5: Yeah, yeah. So there's I got talking to one of the waiters a couple months ago, and His name is Dustin.
6: Mm-hmm.
0: All right.
5: Then
0: Then
5: I said. This guy's probably mid-30s.
0: So let me ask you this: when he said, "Hi, my name's Dustin," did you say, "Oh"?
5: I said, "Were you named after Dustin Hoffman?"
0: Ah.
5: Which I thought
0: he said he didn't know who Dustin Hoffman was.
5: And he said he didn't. Thank you for telling my story. He said he didn't know who Dustin Hoffman was.
0: Why? Then that took you by surprise.
5: Yeah. I mean, I don't know. I would contend Dustin Hoffman as a major actor and movie star has been in fewer bad movies than any big star.
1: Mm.
5: Most of the movies he's in are pretty good.
1: Yeah, right, you're probably right.
3: Has he been in one in the last 30 years?
5: Yes.
3: What?
6: Mm. He did the Fockers, right?
5: Yeah.
1: Yeah, he did one of those. Yeah, that was a big one.
5: F-O-K-K.
6: Mm-hmm.
5: But I mean, now, so this leads to the question.
6: The answer is yes, I was named after Dustin Hoffman.
5: Thank you.
6: There you go. Yeah.
0: Thank you.
6: And if you would have asked, I would have just told you in the restaurant that day.
0: Yeah. See?
5: But he was.
6: Thank you for visiting me in my day job.
5: He wasn't a similar story.
1: Mm-hmm.
5: We had a.
0: There's more.
5: We had a babysitter. We had a babysitter the other day, a freshman in college. And. She mentioned
0: World's Turning,
5: a very fine university, Kenyon College in Ohio.
1: Okay.
5: And I said, "Oh, Paul Newman went there." And she said,
1: "Mm-mm.
5: Who's Paul Newman?"
0: Mm-hmm.
5: And I went, "You know, Paul Newman, the cool."
1: Did you tell her like?
5: Then I said. Then I said, spaghetti sauce, salad dressing.
1: Mm-hmm. Yeah.
5: One of the great Americans
1: cookies,
5: of all time.
1: Yeah.
0: This will kindle a memory. Paul Newman from Cool Hand Luke. Who from what?
5: I just thought everybody knew Paul Newman.
0: You think a lot.
5: I mean, race car.
0: You have a lot of a general idea.
2: The world
0: about
2: has moved on.
5: The world has moved on from.
0: You right,
5: gotta know. What are they teaching in our schools? You gotta know who Dustin Hoffman and Paul Newman are.
0: Some people can't live on the outside. You gotta go back inside. Brooks told us that.
5: Okay. So were you really named after Dustin Hoffman?
6: I was. Yeah. It
0: You have made him so happy.
6: Yeah, no, him and I talk about it.
0: I know.
6: Well, because he's not busy. He's not doing a lot of movies, as we discussed. But the only, if you're named Dustin, you are going to get called Justin your entire life. No one's ever going to get that right. But my sister, I have an older sister, and she had the meanest, classic elementary school older sister insults is one day we're in a big fight. She goes, "Whatever, Dustin, mom just named you after a chore."
1: Good.
0: That's right.
6: Right? I still don't have a good comeback.
0: Yeah.
6: I'm 41. I'm like, whatever, you're just stupid.
5: Yeah, that's
6: stupid,
5: right.
6: Jessica.
0: Actually, Dustin Hoffman is in a movie that I've been meaning to watch on the streaming. It's called Tuner. T-U-N-E-R. And it's a mystery, a crime thriller. Dustin plays Harry Horowitz, a reluctant piano tuner.
5: Oh, I've read about this.
0: You're much more excited about it than I am, but okay. Did you know the exciting car chase world of piano tuners?
2: Reluctant ones.
0: Yeah. Yes, sir.
3: Yeah.
6: They got me back in the game. I didn't want to. I said I was done doing this kind of work.
0: Oh, wait,
2: I can't hear the A flat anymore.
0: I can't hear the clicks. Actually, it is safe cracking. His young protege gets pulled into a criminal safe cracking operation in New York City. Mm. Released in theaters in May of 2026 for 5 minutes and right to stream.
1: I did see the trailer for this. It looks good.
2: Yeah, I did too.
5: Yeah. He was in Little Big Man, The Graduate.
1: Kramer versus Kramer.
5: All the President's Men, one of my favorite movies.
1: Yeah.
5: In any event.
1: Is he Tootsie?
0: Yeah. He is Tootsie.
5: Yeah. That's a great
1: movie. Hi, yes. I know a lot of people are...

0: 50-50 on that, right? Like, Tootsie? Was it good? Was it not? I loved it.
1: Tootsie is great.
0: Yeah. Great cast, everybody.
2: I don't know about great.
1: Oh, come on.
3: What's Tootsie? I'm just kidding.
1: nice of you to stop by. Dustin Nickerson's on his way, if I'm not mistaken, to Comedy Off-Broadway in Lexington, Kentucky, tonight and tomorrow.
3: Correct.
1: For some great live shows. Mm-hmm. Some great stand-up comedy. I certainly highly recommend it. So would you say 41?
3: I'm 41 years old. 41 years old with old children.
0: Yes.
1: How old?
3: 19, 17, and 12. Mm. Yeah, we had our kids real hillbilly young.
1: You're the opposite of me. I still have a 10-year-old.
3: Yeah, well, when you tell people, because we got married young, when you tell people you got married young, because me and my wife are 19 when we got married, they go, Jesus. And you go, yeah, that's why. we were rule followers and we were eager.
1: So you've got a daughter about... In college or about to go?
3: I have a son in college. He's in his sophomore year in college. He went off this last year. Very emotional, your kid going off to college, right? Especially for the firstborn, because you care about him the most.
2: that's right.
3: I do think you don't love them more. Of course not. And they're not your favorite necessarily, because favorite is not based on... it's not based on their age. It's based on which one has the best personality.
0: Yeah.
3: You know, when you're you look at your kids, you're like, I would die for any of you, but I would live with that one. I like that one. And it's my middle kid for me. We were recently at she has a personality that I just vibe with. We were at the dinner table a while back, and she took the dressing, the Paul Newman dressing. And then to the tune of Bowie's song, Let's Dance, she just goes, Let's Ranch. And there was just a silence at the table. And I was like, your siblings are dead to me. It's just you and me, middle one. We're doing this.
1: That is so great.
2: Yeah.
1: Great. Wow.
2: She's got it, right?
3: She's got the good. So anyways, the other one, he's off. He's off to college now. And it's emotional. And you get really, really sad. And then they come back on day three. And you're like, when are you leaving again? Because we've moved on.
1: Yeah. I was at dinner not too long ago. And my youngest was 10. She said, now, Daddy, you said that if anybody had a tattoo, they'd be left out of your will. Finn and I don't have tattoos, so do we get all the money? This is true, absolutely true. How did you know about all that? Because I did jokingly say, I don't get tattoos. And, of course, all of my children over a certain age have tattoos.
2: Yeah.
1: All of them.
2: Yeah.
1: Mm-hmm. So I only have two that are tattoo free, but the clock is ticking.
0: Right.
3: Yeah. My wife recently got her first tattoo.
1: Really?
3: Yeah. It's a temporary one. It's an estrogen patch.
2: All right.
1: I'm assuming. Do you have any? I would say you're. If I had to guess,
3: I have one.
1: No.
3: I have one little. It's a wedding ring tattoo. It's a little because I have ADHD and I would lose my ring constantly. So finally, I was on my 11th wedding ring. I also don't like that you said. I would assume no. It's based on vibe.
1: No.
2: That's a positive.
1: That's a good thing.
3: Of course.
1: Free.
3: I'm just trying to. I'm trying to stay in the will.
1: Yeah.
3: I'm in yours, correct?
1: Yeah, of course.
3: Yeah.
1: You know, see, this is, I've been wearing this, I got officially married again.
0: In April?
1: April.
0: Yeah, there you go.
1: And so
2: party.
1: Let me explain.
3: Yeah.
1: Yeah, we're going to get that done eventually.
0: None of us will be invited.
1: Putting the ring on, I was taking it off every night and all that. And then I realized.
2: Why were you taking
0: the
2: ring off?
0: Just leave it on, buddy.
1: Yeah, I've learned. It's never off now.
0: Yeah.
1: Because I would forget. I'd come in, and one day I came in, and Christy, eagle eye Christy,
4: where's your ring? What's your ring? Is there wrong in paradise? You don't
1: know.
2: Okay, I don't know.
1: I forgot to put it on.
2: I don't know if she actually said that, but you have her voice. That's amazing.
4: Where's your ring?
1: Do women, I don't want to generalize, but.
0: Oh, go ahead.
1: There is something about the way they hone in on stuff like that.
0: Yeah, I mean, traditionally we're awful. That's just what we do.
1: Yeah, just picking
2: pushy,
1: on
2: pushy, nosy.
3: Just women in general.
0: Women in general. We're the worst. We're the worst.
1: Now, do you immediately notice if a man or a woman has on a wedding ring?
0: No, not really. Not at this age. I'm not in the dating scene at all, so I don't look for that.
1: That's the kind of thing I would never notice.
0: Yeah, but.

0: don't notice a lot of
1: you
0: things.
1: Don't notice so much.
0: Yeah.
2: True.
0: Yeah, I think we all notice around here, you know, like when you got married, we knew immediately and didn't say anything.
1: Actually, we
0: and
1: all
0: the
1: thought.
0: And the cameras, yeah. I mean, our listeners were on it fast.
3: Yeah, we got married on the weekend.
1: In a fever, right?
3: And just kind of, we didn't want to make a big deal out of it.
0: Yeah.
1: I was convinced you got married 3 years before you got married.
0: Yeah, I thought you'd been married for a long time. Got married.
3: Well, I think we've been together 15 years and I have two kids, and if my mother were alive, she'd be going, hello. It's about time.
0: Right.
3: Just say.
1: She sounds like a wonderful woman, your
3: yeah,
1: mother.
3: Yeah, no, but. Does this ADHD affect you in any other way?
4: Yeah, so many ways. Parenting with ADHD is hilarious because we both have to try and remember to have her take a pill every day, which is the opposite. It's the worst. I mean, the worst symptom. It's like going up to a blind person. Like, you ever just try looking at stuff? That would just fix that. That'd be so easy, right? Like, yeah. But yeah, it's not. It's you know, I'm very forgetful. This did solve it though. But I remember, I don't think I needed it as much as I thought I did because I worked the road a lot with Taylor Tomlinson, and I remember a while back I was open for her and I had forgotten my ring, and I was like, you know, I gotta go get a replacement ring. I don't want, you know, some Jezebel, you know, like,
1: no,
4: making a move. And she looked me in the eye. She goes, I wouldn't worry about that. I go, are you? She goes, I go, why? She goes, you look like a wedding ring.
0: That's good.
3: That's a sweet compliment.
4: Yeah. It was, yeah. I think it's up there with you don't strike me as somebody that would have tattoos. I think it's in a similar vein, yeah, honestly. Yeah.
3: It is.
4: In the pantheon of compliments.
3: You got that dad look. Do I give off that vibe or am I too hip?
1: No, you're too hip.
3: Thank you.
1: You're way too hip.
3: Genuine laugh. Yeah. Genuine laugh out of
1: way too hip.
3: Our guest is Dustin, named after Hoffman Nickerson.
4: Mm-hmm.
3: Mr. Nickerson will be on stage doing some great live stand-up comedy at Comedy Off Broadway in beautiful Lexington, Kentucky, tonight and tomorrow night. We'll find out more about your life and what's going on with you. Have you ever considered getting a tattoo other than the ring?
4: No.
3: Is there a, like, Chick, for example, has a number of tattoos in honor of his favorite football club.
1: And there are a couple others that are not that, but yeah.
4: I am tempted to cover up parts of my body, yes. There are parts of me that I go, that would look, I would love to get some ink on that. I would love to not see that in its natural, I'm not impressed with this whole, as a general, that's why I like being married. I've never I don't want anybody else to see this.
1: Yeah.
4: I like that one woman has seen this. I'm not even really tempted to cheat in that, right? I've never looked at my naked body and like, let's get some other eyes on this. Who wants to know where all that extra is? Who wants to know that I only got one of that? I got an extra of that. It's vague on purpose, the joke is.
3: Dustin Nickerson, I guess, have you always been a glasses wearer?
4: I was raised by a single dad, so I did not realize I needed glasses until I got married.
0: Yeah, I'm in that club.
4: Yeah, single dad, mom was out of the picture. So my dad, there were no eyes appointments. It was like if we went to school, I remember my dad said on our, the forms that you give to school, under emergency contact, he wrote 911. He just did his best to get through.
0: It's a lot like having a nurse for a mom. Like any medical condition is, it's non-existent. Like, you're fine.
4: Yeah. No, it was a lot of, you know, it's why I can't even really relate to my children. Like, one of my daughters is in therapy. She was like, did you ever do therapy when you were a kid? I was like, I couldn't tell my dad I was thirsty. If I did, I was told to swallow my spit. So.
3: Oh, that's great.
4: So, no, I did not. My single redneck father, who I saw cry two times ever, both involving the Daytona 500. No.
1: Wait a minute. Some of those races are very moving.
4: Yeah. No, I did not see him. It was him in my house and my uncle Butch.
1: Butchie!
4: And whatever you just saw when I said Butch, that's him. He had one son named Tater. These were our family. So no, my eyes were not getting checked. Growing up in Seattle, I was 20 years old and married and just a rainy, dark road and I'm squinting over the wheel. My wife's like, do you think maybe you need to go get your eyes checked? And I'm like, no, the signs are supposed to be blurry. That's how they make

0: Make you focus on the road.
1: Yeah, because you look like a glasses guy.
0: That's, well, good.
1: That's part of your whole vibe.
0: It is.
1: Glasses,
0: yeah.
1: Looks like you're married.
0: Which,
1: no,
0: if
1: tattoos.
0: You remember last time, is when you I was here. That is, it has unfortunately really, really added to the Gary Ridgway vibes. Which, if you there's a fun revelation on this show of when I mean, if you're, I'm thankful that Gary Ridgway is not a more known serial killer, the Green River Killer,
2: because
0: it is a splitting image. And if they ever do the doc, it might be the only way I get on Netflix, honestly.
1: I forgot that came up.
0: Yeah.
1: Right now, coming up, it's Chick McGee.
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1: Thank you very much, Chick McGee. Thank you, Simply Safe. Coming up, Haywood Banks is going to stop by and do one of his famous Halloween songs. We're hanging out with comedian Dustin Nickerson. Dustin, tonight and tomorrow at Comedy Off Broadway, Lexington, Kentucky, for some great live stand-up comedy. 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
5: On your way in this morning, Trenton Road is still closed down in Clarksville. Now, that's after a crash between a vehicle and a bicyclist. It happened there in front of Spring Creek Baptist Church, so you might want to find yourself an alternate route from that area. I'm Lee Irwin.
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2: 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Hey, it's Brian Reeves, voice of the Governors. 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
1: Here is a look around your community. Clarksville police are investigating the death of a motorcyclist found lying on the ground Thursday morning. The victim's body was found around 9 o'clock on Parham Drive, just off Craft Street. Police are not sure at this time if another vehicle was involved in the incident. With President Donald Trump coming to Clarksville Saturday, the Clarksville Police Department has issued a travel advisory. Drivers should expect significant travel impacts. Those will include road closures, altered traffic patterns, and detours. And a boil water advisory has been issued for Hopkinsville residents near West 7th Street. That comes after utility work in the area for the widening project on the roadway. The advisory is in effect until road repairs are complete. For more, go to the Clarksville Now and Christian County Now apps.
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5: 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We are in the O'Reilly Auto Parts Studios. 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
6: Hi.
5: She's at the Incogni News Desk. Hello, Pat Godwin.
7: Hello, Chick.
5: There's Jeff Oskey.
8: How do you do?
5: How do you do? How do you do? There's Ace Cosby.
9: Hey, Chick.
5: Hey, I'm Chick. Hello, Tom. We have a guest.
4: Joining us in the studio, he is comedian Dustin Nickerson. And Mr. Nickerson is on his way to Comedy Off-Broadway, Lexington, Kentucky, tonight and tomorrow for some great live stand-up comedy. He is a family man. And with one tattoo, and it's a wedding ring tattoo.
10: A wedding ring tattoo?
4: Yeah, wow. Yeah. Maybe this is not the time to bring this up.
6: Uh-oh.
4: But Pat Godwin and I, interestingly enough.
8: Got tattoos together. Don't tell everybody.
4: Yep. We were in the Commonwealth of Kentucky. We were speaking to a woman who was a tattoo removal artist.
8: Yeah.
4: And you know where I'm going with this, Pat?
8: I think I do, yeah.
4: What did she tell me?
8: That the number one tattoo removal was the name or the wedding ring?
4: The wedding ring.
8: Yeah.
4: Number one tattoo removal. And she said it was extraordinarily painful, that particular one.
6: It is. I had tattoos removed from the inside of my pointer fingers. If you guys remember, back in the day, I had a Fu Manchu tattooed on both sides of my fingers.
4: Mm. And so as a joke, you could hold your fingers up and look like you had them. And you thought...
6: I thought that was funny. I thought I was young. I thought it was funny, but I thought it would be even more fun if I did the full handlebar and I put them down my thumbs and went around on my... I didn't do that. The guy talked me out of that. Yeah. I wanted to do this.
4: That would have really hurt, though, right?
6: Yeah, well, it all hurt, but it hurts twice as bad to have it removed.
5: So bad.
6: And now I'm having half a sleeve removed, and it is painful.
4: Now, Dustin, you had it tattooed onto your finger. Did that hurt?
10: It did. It did hurt. Yeah.
4: I would assume you went back to your wife and told her, this is how much I love you. I had this guy poking me with ink-filled needles.
10: It was a little bit of that. And I was hoping it was going to be like a romantic gesture that she was like, oh my gosh, that's so sweet. And it was like and now it's since, because my wife is a slow processor, which means you do not get... the detail that you're not going to get the emotion that you want immediately out of something. And sometimes you don't get it at all. But now she has since come to love it, which is great. That is real insult to injury, by the way, that you would be like going through a divorce and then they'd be like, oh, crap, now I got to go get this removed as well. You're like, can I just find a different person that also... have a moon nickname for.
6: Oh, yeah.
4: Well, maybe while they're in the dating phase, you can get a flesh tone ring that covers the...
5: There you go.
10: Yeah.
6: Right.
4: No, you're not going to believe this, but I...
5: I don't believe it.
10: Oh. That's a very popular...
4: When I first had to start wearing this wedding ring, it was just in April, and I told you I forgot to wear it one morning, and Christy goes, wait, you're wedding ring, double engagement?
5: That is so weird. You have her voice down.
4: So I went online. This is completely true. You can, for like $12, you can buy a package of essentially
7: plastic wedding.
6: Silicone. Oh, yeah.
5: Yeah. Silicone. Mm. Those are big right now.
6: Yeah, so, in the gym community.
7: Yeah. Yeah. Yes. So that's what, yeah. So you can, in case you forget, yo, I've got four at the office.
6: Yeah.

0: But I just leave it on. It's on all the time.
1: I was much more interested in, you had me at flesh tone. Very popular interior paint color.
0: Yeah. Yes. What, I can't see from here. What color is your tattooed ring?
1: Ink?
2: Like gray. That,
1: yeah, it's gray?
2: It's gray.
1: Yeah, I'm not sure. Yeah.
2: A gray wash.
1: Yeah.
0: Bluey blue.
1: Mm-hmm.
0: Now, just off the air, we were talking because we both have college sophomores as children. I should point that out.
1: Yeah.
3: And, have you ever had? Never mind.
0: Is it your son that's a sophomore?
1: My son is a sophomore, yeah, and he runs cross country, and like a lot of time when people are very, I have to clarify that, because when I say my son is a Division I college athlete, some people go, that's impressive, but the majority of people look at me again and go, that is surprising. I did not. Is he the guy that yells in the canoe? Like, what is he? And then I go, no, he's a long distance runner, which, as you know, if you may, is like respect wise, like one rung above canoe yeller. It is not. It's set, like, I've learned to love the sport. I don't know if any of you guys have ever been around cross country.
2: Oh, I did. Yeah.
0: High school.
1: Yeah. Well, there you go. It is not a sexy, cool, respected sport.
0: No.
1: Because most other sports are running plus another skill. and that one's just run. And there's nowhere to watch it. There's no bleachers. I didn't know any of this till I started going to this. You also have to run cross country that day. And there's no money in it either. People go, oh, is your son on scholarship? Does he have an NIL deal? No. Because everyone has seen cross country, but none of you have paid to see it. Everyone's been at a park, though, and be like, look at all the, what are all these healthy-looking sick boys doing out here? With their parents chasing them around. So, no, my son, he's up. He's doing very well. That's not a sport for everybody.
0: Have you seen the movie Pre?
1: Of course, yeah. My dad actually went to high school with Pre.
3: Oh,
1: yeah. Steve Prefontaine. Cool. Yes. It's
0: and that, of course, is the whole beginning of Nike.
1: Exactly. Yeah. 80s, Oregon, all that kind of stuff. Yeah. So Pre is held in high regard in the cross country world.
0: Steve Prefontaine was an extraordinary runner, but that's his buddy.
1: Yeah.
0: Ended up starting Nike.
1: Which goes to show how unpopular the sport is, by the way. They've had one runner that some people kind of know from the 80s.
0: But sadly gone.
1: Tragically, yeah.
0: We're talking with comedian Dustin Nickerson, and we've learned quite a bit about him. Married young.
1: Mm-hmm. Our wedding song was At Last, even though we got married at 19.
4: Oh, that's pretty funny.
1: I see the irony now that I didn't see at 19.
0: I was talking to a friend of mine the other day. There's a certain age one reaches. I think it's probably early 20s these days, maybe a little later, where all of a sudden all your friends are getting married. Mm-hmm. And so one of my sons was supposed to go to a wedding in Mexico this weekend, because that's the other thing, the destination wedding. He ended up getting sick and couldn't go. But a guy that I work with, every like 4 weeks is, oh, I'm going to Albuquerque for a wedding. I'm going to Nantucket for a wedding. So that'll be coming up soon. You'll be buying air tickets for your friends.
1: We're in the wedding gap right now. We haven't had one. We have our first one coming up that we've been to a wedding in like 8 years.
3: Wow.
0: Nice.
1: And even this one is like an 11th hour wedding. It was that friend, you're like, whew, I didn't know.
2: Right.
1: It was getting pretty late there in the fourth quarter, and you pulled this off.
0: Because you were like, for your friend group, you had to be the very first one.
1: Exactly, yeah.
0: Had to be very weird.
1: And then there were just a string of them for a long time. But me and my wife cannot. The last wedding we went to, we were like giggling during the vows because we didn't take that seriously. Because you've been to enough. You've been to enough life that you're like, this might work out, this might not. But because this isn't a marriage, what I'm watching. This is a wedding. And a marriage is the next day when they get to the airport. And she goes, I forgot my passport. Now you're married.
0: Yeah.
1: Like that's.
0: Yes.
1: But like, you just get to such an evolution beyond that. Like we have some friends that are like new couples, and you just can't relate because they're like, what's your favorite Starbucks holiday drink? And we're like a different. We had been quiet for 5 minutes in the car recently. And out of nowhere, my wife goes, hey. If you could choose the order of which our parents die.
2: I love this.
3: Yeah.
0: Wow.
1: What would it be, and can I go first?
3: Now, that

0: to topic.
1: Yes.
2: Yeah, right.
1: We have officially run out of topics.
2: Yeah, but that's a good one.
3: That's a good one. That is a good one. I'm going to pose that this weekend.
1: What?
3: Yeah. That's
1: horrible.
3: No, it's not.
4: That's life, man. No.
2: It's a romantic story because our list was the same order. That's what it means in the Bible to become one,
0: you'll end up laughing about it. Sure.
1: Okay. Yeah. Well, we're hanging out with comedian Dustin Nickerson. Mr. Nickerson is going to be on stage tonight doing some great live stand-up comedy at Comedy Off-Broadway, Lexington, Kentucky. That's tonight and tomorrow. Coming up, we're going to be joined for a Halloween song, I understand, by the legendary Haywood Banks. I think I saw him lurking in the hallway. So it'll be Haywood, Dustin, and more when we return to the O'Reilly Auto Parts Studios. 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

0: Look at that. Earthquakes, famine, pestilence. That's all that's ever on the news. It's bad news.
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0: Your last dollar, huh?
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0: volleyball tournament right now. You said you got a volleyball.
1: You've seen a lot of them, have you?
0: Oh, my God. I like a game. I would like one game. They play five sets, best case scenario. They win 3 out of 5, worst case scenario. They lose 3 straight, you know, actually, that's probably second best. Love getting out there in 3 sets. But it's brutal, these tournaments. You said you had a friend who's in
2: I was just talking to him.
3: You said 64 courts or something?
2: Yeah, some
0: it's
2: of these
0: insane.
2: Some of these tournaments, it's a giant warehouse where they have just
0: and you drive
2: courts.
0: 300 miles away, like you said, to get there and be like, oh, great, you guys live 15 miles from us. You also made the drive.
3: Yeah.
0: We could have done this in our hometown.
2: And Mr. Oska, you were saying that you have, in your family, your athletic daddom involves what?
4: Oh, my daughter is a synchronized swimmer, and her mom's the coach. But they're the only team in the state. So to compete, we have to leave the state every weekend.
0: Oh, my gosh.
4: Which is awesome.
0: Yeah. It really, really fun.
4: Yeah.
0: Really.
2: And when you're watching sports, they never cut to the crowd enough. In these NFL games, it should be, hey, you see mom and dad up there?
0: Mm-hmm.
2: They worked their buns off to get this guy in the field.
4: Mm-hmm. Oh, yeah.
0: And at that level, the sport is entertaining. But, you know, 11 hours of volleyball is a different game. 11 hour with, and then your kid has to ref sometimes. And you're like, what are the fees going for if not paying for refs? And it's, they're about like 11 hour days. And about 4 hours in, you start rooting against your kid. Because if they lose, you get to go home. Oh, man, I'm so sorry that didn't work out.
2: Well, sometimes the parents of a friend of mine had a really, really great daughter swimmer.
0: Yeah.
2: And he calculated that he'd spent several months of his life at a certain pool.
4: Oh, yeah.
2: Yeah. Over the course of many years as a timer and a judge. And
0: if anyone deserves a participation trophy at the end of the season, it's the parents.
2: Yes.
0: Yeah. You're like, this was much harder.
4: Good
0: like,
4: call.
0: Yeah, watching this sport and driving to these sports, if anybody needs a reward, it's us.
3: Would that help? You think they'd have a banquet, like they were the most valuable parent of the year or most congenial parent?
0: Yeah, most congenial.
2: And I can't
0: least ejections.
3: I can't name fights in the gym.
2: I can't name any names, but there was a certain person we all know that had to be asked to leave on several occasions.
3: Was banned for the season.
2: Yeah,
3: not multiple seasons.
2: Very vocal.
3: Yeah,
2: if you will. Did we get the guitar thing sorted out? By the way, okay, no, that's good. Yeah. Good to know.
5: The true heroes, though, are the people who just by chance check into the hotel, not connected to the travel team.
2: Oh, yes.
0: Oh, yeah.
5: I've been there. You have herds of junior high kids running back and forth screaming while parents getting drunk down in the in the front. In the front lobby.
4: Oh, yeah. Have you not heard? Like, that's the only way to get through. You got to get drunk in the lobby.
0: Mm-hmm.
4: Like that.
0: Yeah. It is. FYI, this is who's staying at Hilton Garden Inns across America, our travel teams and stand-up comedians.
4: Yeah.
0: That's who's out there. And that's why we keep to our room. We're not, like, mixing and mingling, sitting in the hotel hot tub. How was the game today?
5: Yeah. I'm going out for breakfast.
0: Yeah. No, I'm a dad. Tell me all about it. It's cool.
2: Wow. Now, so we're going to, are we going to do this guitar thing next break? Okay. We got
5: Oh, there's a little more.
2: Wait a minute.
5: Am I here?
4: Oh, wait.
5: Yeah, you're good.
2: You got the, is she got that? Oh, there we go.
4: Yeah.

Zombies can be so annoying while they stumble around and groan. You try to watch some bocce in the park, but Giuseppe, who is leading, all at once is flesh they're eating. Folks are leaving, screaming, seeming to lose interest in the score. Zombies are

0: Very scary.
1: Yeah.
0: The zombies have attacked once again. Still a big costume. But I think the big costume this year probably is going to be Dolly Parton.
1: Yeah.
0: For both men and women, I think.
2: Mm-hmm.
0: That'll be one of the big ones. My suggestion, by the way, is go as Dolly the Sheep. That way you're kind of...
3: In a blonde wig, you think?
0: Yeah. Do you know who Dolly the Sheep was?
2: Mm-mm.
0: Oh, come on. Heywood, you remember Dolly the Sheep?
2: Dolly what?
0: Dolly the Sheep. No one knows?
4: Well,
0: Dolly the Sheep was the famous first cloned mammal.
2: Oh, okay. This is a vague memory for me.
0: Yeah. So that way, so you could go with
1: mark
0: your...
1: it on your calendar.
0: So you could,
2: is that coming up?
1: Yeah.
2: Is that?
0: You could go with your wife, and she'd want you to be the back of the sheep, probably. And you're up there. You're up front, having a little fun. Well, thank you. Thank you very much. We're joined by comedian Dustin Nickerson. We're going to get back to Dustin. We got comedian Heywood Banks hanging out with us right now. Dustin, by the way. On his way to Comedy Off Broadway in Lexington, Kentucky. And Heywood is going to be at the H.J. Ricks Theater tonight only. Dustin doing a Friday and Saturday show. Right now, I want to talk a little bit about food and the doctors at Brickhouse Nutrition. 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
6: On your way in, or maybe for on your way out, a reminder that Trenton Road in Clarksville is still closed down. Now, this is in the area of Spring Creek Baptist Church that happened from an earlier crash between a vehicle and a bicyclist. I'm Lee Irwin.
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0: violence. That's all that's ever on the news. 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
1: 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I don't need the pollen count or the darn tootin' moon phase.
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1: Well, thanks, but what am I going to complain about now?
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2: There's a look around your community. Clarksville police are investigating the death of a motorcyclist found lying on the ground Thursday morning. The victim's body was found around 9 o'clock on Parham Drive, just off Craft Street. Police are not sure at this time if another vehicle was involved in the incident. With President Donald Trump coming to Clarksville Saturday, the Clarksville Police Department has issued a travel advisory. Drivers should expect significant travel impacts. Those will include road closures, altered traffic patterns, and detours. And a boil water advisory has been issued for Hopkinsville residents near West 7th Street. That comes after utility work in the area for the widening project on the roadway. The advisory is in effect until road repairs are complete. For more, go to the Clarksville Now and Christian County Now apps.
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6: Jess Hooker in the house, also at the Incogni News Desk, and I think she's bringing a treat by for us this morning. 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
6: I'm Chick, and Tom, we have special guests.
5: We do indeed. Joining us in the studio, he is legendary comedian Haywood Banks. Out on tour, stopping at the Greenfield H.J. Ricks Theater this evening. Also in the studio, handsome young man, Dustin Nickerson, ADHD poster boy. and Dustin, father of three.
9: Mm-hmm.
5: And yeah. You're going to be, by the way, I should point this out, you're going to be in the Commonwealth of Kentucky, beautiful Lexington, Kentucky's comedy off Broadway this evening and tomorrow night. How old's your youngest?
9: 12.
5: Okay.
9: Yeah, it's got so I got a preteen and teenage daughter. And my wife is just us girls now. It's just us girls around the house.
5: Yeah. Yep. Last night I have a 10-year-old, believe it or not, and last night Hart was watching Survivor, which is a show that I haven't watched in a while, but she has a religious fervor for this show. She loves it. What does your kid watch?
6: Huh.
9: Mike, you know, there are a lot of YouTubers, yeah. A lot of that kind of stuff. And every once in a while, you'll try and like throw on something from your childhood.

0: And it is fun to look at it through their eyes. You know, like I put on Looney Tunes for my kids recently.
1: Love it.
0: I love it. But in the eyes of a 12-year-old, like that, in modern eyes, that show is aged strangely.
2: Yeah.
0: You know, you're like, all right, honey, let's meet this cast of characters. First we off, we got this pig, and his thing is he has a speech impediment. And she goes, what? Yeah, I go, yeah, that's his, and it's funny, right? Because he has a hard time communicating with his peers, and therefore he has low self-esteem. Okay, let's, okay, you don't like that, let's meet another one. We got this mouse, and he's Mexican. How's that funny? How's that not funny? You heard what I said, right? And then you just keep going, okay, you don't like that, check it out, there's this skunk. What's his deal? He holds women against their will.
3: Yeah.
0: And just everyone, and like all the characters in their shows, they all try and like get along. And I'm like, these ones all try and murder each other. That's all. There's, you know, there's a coyote wants to kill a bird. There's this cat, and there's this other bird. Both that cat and that bird also have speech impediments, by the way. And then if you don't like any of that, we got the headliner. We all know him. Here comes, there's this bunny. And then there's this hunter who, you guessed it, also has a speech impediment. There's like 8 disabilities. They're all hilarious. And the hunter wants to kill the bunny, except for when the bunny puts on women's clothes.
2: Yes.
0: And now he doesn't want to kill the bunny. No, he's sexually attracted to the bunny. No, sweetheart, you want to turn on Bluey and learn about empathy? Okay. That's probably maybe for the best.
1: Wow. I never thought about it that way.
4: Yep.
1: Yeah. And didn't they actually pull Pepe Le Pew from circulation?
4: Somewhat, yeah.
0: Yeah. Yeah. And there's jokes about him in the new, have you guys seen the new movie? The
4: Coyote versus
0: Yeah, have you seen it? Mm. It's great. Yeah, there's some jokes. It's very self-aware. And then maybe parts of the show have not aged super well. Still great. Still love it. It's still very entertaining.
1: But. Yeah. And I thought Pepe Le Pew was kind of a good lesson. You know, that he is never victorious.
0: Yeah,
1: I just always thought that was a great cartoon. But I remember a couple of years ago there was a big thing about how they—I forget which movie they pulled him out of. He was going to be in one of the major productions, and they pulled him out of it. Now things have changed in the room because Miss Hooker is back. And what have you got over there?
5: I'm taking two viral things happening: food trends on the internet, and I've combined them into one recipe. Someone took a crab rangoon and made a burrito, a traditional burrito, rolled it up like you would get a burrito at any local Mexican restaurant.
4: Nice.
5: Okay. I am a big, I don't like the way that you roll burritos. And I know that that's a wild thing to say, but you have an opening at the end and most of it falls out if it's not proper.
1: So you do
5: rolled and tucked. So this, I have taken the crab rangoon filling, and I have put it into what they call the Moses fold. Okay.
4: Oh.
5: The Moses fold. So we can I pass these around to you guys real quick?
1: The Moses fold. Hold one up there, Jeff. Oh, it looks more like a
4: I'm not sure what that
1: like
4: the
1: Moses fold means. Like almost like
5: I know,
1: a Pop-Tart.
5: So I'm going to show you guys real quick. I actually brought in some paper so that you could see it. So I have a traditional tortilla, okay?
1: Yep, round.
5: Mm-hmm. Round, and then I took what we'll pretend is the filling for this burrito, okay?
4: Okay, all right.
5: So then you separate it. You create a seam or a separation down the middle of the burrito like this.
1: So you've got okay? Two half circles.
5: Yes, right. Two half circles. We're going to take the ends of the seam, right? And we're going to bring them in and we're going to fold them over each other.
4: Oh.
5: And then we're going to fold it in half again.
4: Okay.
5: And so then you have no opening at the bottom, right?
1: Yeah, now you've only got one place where it's going to leak out.
5: Right there at the top.
1: And that's the one you hold up to your mouth.
5: And that's what you hold up to your mouth and then nothing falls out. So this is...
1: Why is it called the Moses fold?
5: I don't know. Is Moses the one? Did he part the Red Sea?
1: Mm-hmm.
5: There you go.
1: Yeah.
5: Yes. So I think that's...
1: That's the second.
5: That has something to do with that.
4: Plus, second, Moses knew where to get good Chinese takeout.
5: Oh, yeah. Yeah, that's the bigger point.
1: Had a lot of time.
4: Yeah.
5: So, I cooked these in the air fryer for you guys. And if you want to see the full recipe, you can go to the Bob and Tom YouTube channel and search Hooker the Cooker, and watch how to make crab rangoon burritos.
1: Now, that's the second biblical food reference we've had in a week.
5: Uh oh.
1: Remember the first one?
5: No.
1: I was in Alexandria, Virginia. I went to this restaurant in the morning. This is true.
4: This thing changed your life.
1: I had something called a Jerusalem bagel.

0: Not kidding. Imagine a slightly more slender bagel,
1: mm-hmm.
0: but oblong, not round. And then they in the middle they throw a couple of poached eggs mm-hmm. and some sauce, so like a salsa thing. And Pat, you suggested what now?
2: A little bit of cheeses of Nazareth.
0: A little bit of cheeses of Nazareth on top of your Jerusalem bagel. Thank you. No, but really, that's a thing.
3: Yeah, that'll be actually next week's Hooker the Cooker recipe because it's Boss's Day next week, and I'm going to celebrate with Jerusalem bagels.
0: Oh. And I found a place locally that actually I only found one, but there is a place that does on weekends. They do Jerusalem bagels.
4: On weekends?
0: Yeah, seriously.
4: All right. Okay.
3: All right, Jeffy, what do you think?
5: Delicious.
3: You like it?
5: Oh, my goodness. Right.
0: That's the crab rangoon burrito.
3: Yeah, Ace has one. Chick has one.
5: Yeah. Oh, my God.
3: Yeah, it's pretty good,
5: so
3: right?
5: Good.
3: Yeah.
5: So good.
3: So it's crab rangoon, but a lot more stuff.
5: Do you like the crab rangoon, Tom?
0: I do not. I am not.
5: All right.
0: The closest I've ever come to crabs, they were freckles walking down my leg.
3: No.
0: She was a...
5: We all know that story.
0: She was not a dainty girl. Wow, that's cool. Let's get back to the action.
5: Very good.
0: Joining us in the studio, although not eating, it is a little early in the morning for crab rangoon.
6: Have you ever had the hot caliente at Costco?
3: No.
6: That is really good.
3: Yeah?
6: It's always a different recipe, but...
3: Oh, okay.
6: Yeah.
0: Hot caliente.
6: Yeah.
0: Doesn't caliente, doesn't that mean hot?
5: It's hot.
0: Isn't the word caliente?
6: Yeah, it's very hot.
5: Yeah. So hot.
3: It's so hot, they named it twice. Yeah. Yeah.
6: Hot caliente there.
0: Okay. It's like ATM machine. It's in there twice. Hey, would you feel like playing one of the classics for us?
6: Speaking of food, can I?
0: Yeah, go ahead.
6: My daughter, Molly.
3: Yes, I follow her.
6: Rose's restaurant in Detroit, and it just got named one of the top 50 restaurants in the United States.
3: Yeah.
1: Whoa.
3: That's awesome.
6: No, I thought it was of the year. No, it's the top 50 in the United States.
0: Well, that's nice.
3: Yes.
0: What street's it on?
6: It's on Jefferson Street.
0: Okay.
6: In Detroit.
0: Detroit,
6: past,
0: Michigan.
6: Past Belle Isle there on the way to Grosse Pointe.
0: Well, that's cool.
6: Yeah.
0: I have to get up there and check it out. But do you feel like playing one of the classics for us?
6: Well, this will be a classic.
0: I can hear that.
6: This is kind of a sing-along song. And I need you guys to help out. I'll go, da, da, da, da, da, da, da, and then I need you to go, snap your fingers, go, oh, the skeletons, oh, the skeletons.
0: Where's the click? I'm losing my place.
5: Right. So I'm snapping and then?
6: Oh, the skeletons, oh, the skeletons.
0: Okay, I got you.
3: Okay, we got it.
6: Da, da, da, da, da, da, da.
5: Oh, skeletons. Oh, skeletons.
6: Okay, but the first time it's twice, the second time it's okay, here we go. Da, da, da, da, da, da, da.
5: Oh, the skeletons.
6: Oh, the skeletons.
5: Da, da, da, da,
0: three times
6: da,
0: here?
6: Da, da.
0: No.
5: Oh, the skeletons.
6: Bones.
0: Oh, okay. Oh, I got you. Okay. So. Two, then one.
6: Da, da, da, da, da, da, da.
5: Oh, the skeletons.
6: Oh, the skeletons.
5: Da, da, da, da, da, da.
6: Oh, the skeleton bones.
0: Do they have words? Oh, okay.

0: No spooky skull ever scared my scalp to prickle like a Frankenstein inflatable the color of a kosher pickle. Every skeleton is proven to be cruel and evil.
1: A horrible skeleton, so

0: Thank you very much.
1: Pretty spooky.
2: I was really nervous.
1: Yeah.
0: I think I was the only one doing the finger click.
1: I couldn't. You had a... Yeah.
3: I can't click. I can't snap my finger.
0: Well, then I hit the mic with it. It's like that. Sorry. But yeah.
4: Do you have to lick your fingers to snap?
0: You
3: can't whistle either.
4: You do need moisturizer.
0: What now?
4: You do need moisturizer.
0: No, I don't like having gooey stuff on my... face.
4: Not what I heard.
0: Yeah. No, that's, at the bus station all weekend long.
3: No, you hold them in the canyon. You know what I mean?
0: Yeah. All
3: right.
0: Well, thank you very much.
3: You're welcome.
0: We are joined in the studio by comedian Haywood Banks and comedian Dustin Nickerson. And Dustin, amazingly, married at age 19.
1: Mm-hmm.
0: Was that, let me ask you this.
1: It was my choice, yes.
0: No. I'm going a different direction. Were you married? Were you in school?
1: Yeah. Well, I picked my wife before my major.
0: Oh, that's funny.
3: Okay.
1: That's the order that should go, right?
3: That's all right.
0: And what kind of jobs did you have normal jobs through the course of time, or were you always a comedian?
1: I've meandered. I remember talking about this last time I was here. For a while, I was a youth pastor. And I was really bad at that job because I learned very quickly I don't like teenagers.
3: Yeah.
1: And that is a hard way to grow the youth group. It, you know, just a general disdain for their existence. And I'd be like, I don't think you guys deserve the love of Christ. I don't. I remember one time we had a kid like get out of the bus while it was moving. And I was like, do we go back for him? I've not liked that kid this whole trip. You know, there's probably a parable at hand here. Yeah. So I was a youth pastor for a while and then started comedy. I was like 27. So a bit of a late start as far as comedy goes. But
0: what's interesting? Did you by chance, any of you guys see the story about the fake substitute teacher?
4: I have it right here.
5: Yes.
0: Yeah.
3: What happened?
0: Yeah. This is really, well.
4: A Milwaukee woman allegedly posed as a substitute teacher to yell at children because she was bored.
3: Okay, hang on a minute.
0: It gets funnier.
3: I might be on board with this. Yeah.
4: According to Milwaukee County prosecutors, the 23-year-old Amy Jones faked her way into a classroom at Rufus King High School. Students told a school resource officer that the woman was using profane language, racial slurs, sexually derogatory statements, and organizing students by race and gender.
1: Oh my.
0: She is an African-American woman, by the
3: way. Them all,
4: she was
3: baby.
4: Escorted from the building and later told police that she went to the school because she was bored. The woman added that she hates kids and she just wanted to mess around.
1: Wow. Yeah.
0: I'm guessing probably the most educational sub ever.
1: Yeah.
3: She's got moxie. Moxie.
0: Yeah. You're gonna, for the rest of your life, they're going to be going, yeah, one time we had a fake substitute teacher.
1: Yeah. Mm-hmm.
0: It was great.
1: They learned more about life that day than any other day. Yeah. Yeah. By the way, I think that was unfortunately similar to my vibes as a youth pastor. You would do that, wouldn't you?
4: Mm-hmm. I was a substitute. I was a substitute in college.
1: Yeah.
4: Just as a part-time job. And then I was a sub when my kids were going through school.
1: Was that back when you physically called in?
4: Yeah.
1: I've always thought about that.
4: So they would

0: call me in the morning and say, hey, we need a sub for, I don't know, kindergarten, eighth grade, you know, senior high school. And you would kind of get to pick if you had worked your way up the ranks.
1: So the middle school full-time teacher just wakes up every day and goes into hell.
0: Yes.
1: But the sub teacher gets a call from hell.
0: Yeah.
1: Like, hell's like, we need you to come in today.
0: Oh. Yeah. And you see that number pop up and you're like, man, am I going to answer this?
2: Yeah. There's a terrific piece by the great Robert Klein. Mm-hmm. He was actually a substitute teacher. And the one I remember the beginning of it's, the phone rings and they go, good morning, Robert. Are we waking you up? And you go, no, just reading the Bible. getting ready to go in. It's a terrific piece from the album. I think it's from Child of the 50s, which is a comedy classic.
1: That's great.
2: Now, I should point this out. Dustin Nickerson on his way to Lexington, Kentucky, comedy off Broadway tonight and tomorrow. Haywood Banks is doing a one-nighter at H.J. Ricks Theater, which is, I understand, a great theater. Right, Pat? You've played
3: it's
2: there?
3: It's fantastic. Yeah.
2: Tonight only with Haywood, the band, the guitar. Do you still have the ladder?
4: No, I traveled with that ladder for about 4 years. And one time, I don't know if you've ever been to the Minneapolis airport. It's like every between places you get on the plane, it's always 6 miles.
0: Yeah. Mm-hmm.
2: And so, yes, I've been there.
4: I had my guitar and amp. I had my electric guitar and amp, my bag of tricks, my bag of just stuff I would pull out, and then the ladder, and then my bag of clothes. And so I'd have to make like four trips between things. I said,
2: couldn't you have in your rider to the club? I need a 4-foot ladder.
4: I would usually have to. I never got to rider
2: in that status. Okay. Good. Now, in the famous, was it the San Francisco Laugh Off? Did you have the ladder then? Remember
4: when I did Young Comedian Special. I had
2: that one,
4: a ladder. Yeah,
2: yeah, the ladder. Okay, it's a classic. I did dig it up on somewhere on the internet. I'm surprised you didn't get an endorsement. And now Haywood Banks.
4: From toasters, from ladders.
2: Yes, there's money out there somewhere.
4: I'm ready. Wiper blades.
2: Yeah, sure. Right now, I want to tell you about why we call that desk over there the Incogni News Desk. This is because Incogni is a service out there that can get you off all of those lists. We were talking about Amazon earlier this morning and how they make up a profile of you. Well, lots of places do that. Lots of organizations, and they sell those lists to whoever wants to buy them, typically. And those data brokers, here's some examples of these are legitimate lists that are out there. Suffering seniors. So say you want to market stuff to old folks who are suffering, you can buy a list. Recently widowed. Oh, isn't this nice? You're going to get some classy calls and emails about that. Rural and barely making it. These are all real lists out there. And the idea is of Incogni is to get you off of those lists. So you start getting fewer dumb texts or emails that look like they're from a bank that are not legitimate, et cetera, et cetera. Incogni does this as a service, and they will get you off a lot of lists. I think the record for our room so far is Christy Lee said she was off more than 200 lists already, and then they will go back and keep you off of those lists. 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
2: On your way in, we can let you know that Trenton Road is still closed in Clarksville from an earlier crash. And a reminder about tomorrow in downtown Clarksville. With the visit of the president, there will be a lot of traffic issues. I'm Lee Irwin.
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6: Here is a look around your community. Clarksville police are investigating the death of a motorcyclist found lying on the ground Thursday morning. The victim's body was found around 9 o'clock on Parham Drive, just off Craft Street. Police are not sure at this time if another vehicle was involved in the incident. With President Donald Trump coming to Clarksville Saturday, the Clarksville Police Department has issued a travel advisory. Drivers should expect significant travel impacts. Those will include road closures, altered traffic patterns, and detours. And a boil water advisory has been issued for Hopkinsville residents near West 7th Street. That comes after utility work in the area for the widening project on the roadway. The advisory is in effect until road repairs are complete. For more, go to the Clarksville Now and Christian County Now apps.
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11: Pour some sugar on me.
10: Okay.
11: If I did that song, it'd be more like pour some salt on me.
10: You do like salt.
11: I do like salt. In the studio, we have Haywood Banks. Haywood's doing a special show at, is it R.J. Hicks? Right?
12: H.J.
11: In Greenfield. Oh, H.J. That's unfortunate. Oh.
10: Welcome back to the Bob and Tom Show. We're in the O'Reilly Auto Parts Studios over the waistband handy.
11: Yeah, we are.
10: At the Incogni News Desk, it's Jess Hooker.
12: Hello.
10: There's Pat Godwin.
13: Hey, Chick McGee.
10: Hello, Jeff Hoskey.
14: Hello.
10: There's Ace Cosby.
15: Hello.
10: I am Chick. Hello, Tom. We have guests. Act correctly, will you? We have guests.
11: Sorry. Yes. I was detained in the hallway.
10: By running your trap.
11: Yes.

0: I wasn't running my trap at all.
1: Yes, you were. You were in here, and you left with about 30 seconds to go, and you were shocked that we're out of time.
0: Yeah, well, yeah.
1: Pretty much goes the same way.
0: We're here. We're back, though.
1: Okay.
0: Glad to be here.
1: All right.
0: Jess Hooker's been sitting in for a couple of weeks, doing a great job, Jess. Thank you very much.
2: Thanks. Christy's back Monday, so.
1: Who?
2: Christy.
1: I have no idea who that is. Yeah,
0: well, she's going to be shocked when she comes in, and we got rid of her office.
2: Oh. Wait, that's my office, too.
0: Whoa! So sorry. Sorry. Yeah, we're joined by Dustin Nickerson on his way to... did I do something wrong?
3: No.
1: No.
0: Okay.
1: I had a pain in my head.
0: Okay. On his way to Lexington.
3: Just the mention of my name, but in physical pain
0: tonight and tomorrow.
1: No, it was something else, but I could see why he would think that. Yeah. I was looking right at him when I went,
0: Comedy Off-Broadway, Lexington, Kentucky, tonight and tomorrow. And let's see, what else is happening over here? We have Haywood Banks. And Haywood, we have enough time. If you wouldn't mind, could you do one of the classics for everybody that puts you on the map? I'm not sure if Dustin's ever heard this tune.
4: I had a short... I'll play this. Bye.
0: Oh, there's... 1, 2, 3, 4, 5, 6, 7, 8, 9, 10, 11, 12, 13, 14, 17, 18 reels on a big rig. Yeah, buddy, here we go. Oh, there's 1, 2, 3, 4, 5, 6, 7, 8, 9, 10, 11, 12, 13, 14, 17, 18 wheels on a big rig. Got it. And they're rolling, rolling, rolling, rolling, rolling. Let's back them up. Here we go. Okay. Oh, there's 18, 17, 16, 15, 14, 13, 12, 11, 10, 9, 8, 7, 4, 6, 5, 4, 3, 2, 1. Wheels on a big rig. Okay, the even numbers.
3: This is easy.
0: Oh, there's 2, 4, 6, 8, 10, 12, 14, 16, 18 wheels on a big rig.
3: Easy.
0: And they're rolling, rolling, rolling, rolling. Okay, the odd numbers. Here we go. Oh, there's 1, 3, 5, 7, 9, 11, 13, 19 wheels on a big rig. Roman numerals. Here we go.
3: Uh-oh.
0: Yeah. Oh, there's I, V, V, V, I, V, I, I, V, I, I, X, X, X, I, X, I, I, X, I, X, I, V, X, V, X, V, I, X, V, I, I, wheels on. And they're Roman, Roman, Roman, Roman, Roman, Roman. God, I love that song. That is such a classic. Thank you very much, the genius of Haywood Banks. Does anybody get that reference? Anybody? Anybody?
2: No? Why do you? I thought that was just a nice thing to say about your friend.
1: You told me. You told me, but I've forgotten.
4: It's Miles Davis, right?
0: No. It's a legendary album by the great Ray Charles.
4: Oh.
0: The genius of Ray Charles.
1: And who says that? Ray?
0: No,
1: I could see Ray saying that.
0: then he would
1: heard some stories.
0: Yeah, no, it wasn't. No, Ray. So it's the genius of Haywood Banks, you see.
1: So where did the genius, where did that, what? Where did it come from then?
0: From the guy that said it.
1: Well, who said it then?
2: The guy that produced the album.
1: On the album he says that?
0: Yeah, the genius of Ray Charles.
1: And then he introduces Ray Charles?
0: Yes, ladies and gentlemen.
1: So it's a live album.
0: Yeah. But yeah.
1: Okay.
0: Thank you very much for joining us. Thank you, Dustin. It's great seeing you again.
3: Yeah, thanks for having me.
0: And thank you. Hey, but one more plug for your daughter's restaurant, the top 50 of
4: Roses.
0: All
4: yeah.
0: Roses in Detroit.
4: Jefferson, yeah.
0: Wow.
4: Spectacular.
0: I've got to get there.
2: Me too.
0: That should be an assignment, Miss Hooker. You should broadcast live from Roses.
2: Send me. Let's go.
0: You'd lose your mind.
2: Right. Yeah, I'm excited. I want to go.
0: And check out Hooker the Cooker. That is her real name. On the YouTubes.
2: Yeah, search Bob and Tom on YouTube, and you can watch all the Hooker Cooker videos.
1: On the YouTubes. Yeah. That's right.
0: Thank you. These are the O'Reilly Auto Parts Studios. 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

0: 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Earthquakes, famine, pestilence. That's all that's ever on the news. It's bad news.
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0: Your last dollar, huh?
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You made it to Friday. Congratulations. You were so close to the weekend. We just got to get through the last few hours of the week. And then it's on to, well, the mess of traffic that is going to be Saturday. But also a lot of fun thrown in there, too. And part of a remnants of a hurricane. You know what? Maybe we all just sit at home and relax this weekend. I'm just saying.

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Clarksville rocks. There is an advisory that has gone out about travel this weekend. CPD spokesman Scott Bobian saying motorists should expect significant traffic impacts, including road closures, altered traffic patterns, and detours. He also said if you plan to attend any of the events, please allow yourself plenty of time to reach your destination. A small trip could take considerably longer due to increased traffic and detours, or just sit at home and avoid it all.

Clarksville Rock. Z97.5, you did it, Clarksville. Saturday's game for the Austin Peay Governors in Tarleton State is sold out. Over 10,000 people should be there. How freaking awesome. Get down there early. If there's going to be over 10,000, get down there early. Go for the Gov Walk. Get to your seats. 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

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It's going to take some time. There's going to be road closures. There's going to be delays. There's going to be detours. 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

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Start fall break just a little bit earlier. So if you're getting to go and do that, enjoy yourself and enjoy having the kiddos.

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So just be cautious when you're going down there, or just avoid downtown altogether.

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It's Kyle King. And Clarksville has proven they do not care about a tropical storm coming our way because they sold out tomorrow's Austin Peay game. 6 o'clock is kickoff. 5 o'clock is Gov's game day. With everything going on, you might want to get down there super early. Just that way you don't miss anything. Might also want to bring a poncho. No umbrellas allowed. Although, there might be a very slight chance that we don't get any rain during the game. Again, don't quote me on that. A very slim chance. Either way, going to be a great day tomorrow. Catch all the action on the Governor's Sports Network on ESPN Clarksville. 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
5: 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Hey, it's Brian Rees, voice of the Governors. 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It's a 6 p.m. kickoff against Tarleton State. 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
1: Hi.

Hey, don't forget, there's still plenty of stuff going on that is not the presidential rally and the Govs game, the LST World War II ship.

Hey, don't forget, there's still plenty of stuff going on that is not the presidential rally and the Govs game. The LST World War II ship is at McGregor Park until Monday. Barbecue Fest across the river is also going on. I believe Downtown Commons will have a fall break movie marathon starting this weekend as well. Mother.

If you notice, traffic downtown is already starting to, well, suck. That's because they've already started shutting down streets, and they will continue to be shutting down streets all the way up until tomorrow when the president is over at F&M Bank Arena for the rally. Then you've got Austin Peay happening. It's going to be one of those days. But you know what? Traffic on Trenton Road is, it's prepared us for this moment, so have patience.

Can you believe that football season for high school is almost over? Like, I feel like they just started. Now, we've got teams getting eliminated and clinching playoff berths. It's crazy right now. But either way, good luck to everybody who's making the playoffs, and good luck to those still fighting their way in.

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Clarksville does not care that a hurricane tropical storm is coming our way. You know how I know this? The toilet paper in all of the grocery stores are still fully stocked.

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Allegiant F&M Bank Arena. Just know that the entrance will be at 2nd and College Street only. Doors going to open at 11 a.m. Event starts at 1 p.m. President will be scheduled to speak at 2:30. 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

Clarksville rocks at Z97.5. It's Kyle King, and that's going to do it for me. I am out of here. The queen of all things rock and roll in Clarksville, Samantha Knight, is coming up next. Now, look, tomorrow is going to be crazy and hectic. As you know, the president is going to be in town. If you're going to go down there, whether you're going for him, against him, I know that there's also like a protest planned, all that. Man, use common decency, okay? At the end of the day, we're still going to be here, all right? We're still neighbors. We're still all going to be here. So don't do anything stupid, all right? Go down, do what you're going to do. Let your voice be heard. Go enjoy yourself, but have common decency. That's it. In the meantime, take care of yourself. Take care of each other. I will talk to you.

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busy day in Clarksville tomorrow. If you're going to be anywhere now near downtown, just know the traffic is going to be a bear. Parking is going to be even worse because of the Trump rally happening over at F&M Bank Arena. They are opening up the doors, I believe, at 11 a.m. The rally begins at 1, but there are going to be road closures. There are going to be a lot of parking areas that you normally want to check out and maybe try to park in. Those are going to be closed as well. I suggest that you log on to ClarksvilleNow.com. You can check out the closures, not only from streets and parking garages and more, so you don't go downtown and go, what the hell is happening? Why isn't there any parking? What's with all the cars?

the craziness and traffic that's going to be in downtown tomorrow with the rally. Hopefully, we'll all be cleared out just in time for you, or earlier than that, for you to head over to Forterra Stadium. Big game tomorrow. Your number 9 Austin Peay Governors taking on number 3 Tarleton State, and it's going to be a huge

Just a couple of weeks away from Combat Hunger Day, October 24th, as area grocery stores and facilities are going to be collecting non-perishable donations. And you can help with this by going shopping, dropping off some extra items. 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

You know, Hopkinsville has plenty of spooky history, so why not make a night of it? The Museum of Historic Hopkinsville Christian County is putting together basically a cemetery walk. It's going to be a haunted walk where you can go through the cemetery, you can learn some of the deep, dark murder, crime, mystery, and scandal stories, and it's 21 and over, so you know that means there's bevies involved. This sounds like such a blast. The Spooky Tipsy Tour. Check out details at ChristianCountyNow.com.

0: Out in Clarksville this afternoon, we're seeing some backed up traffic around school zones, especially out on Warfield Boulevard by Richview. But if you're heading towards Christian County, there is a pretty big slowdown on the interstate. I-24 westbound in Oak Grove by exit 89, so give yourself a little bit of extra time. I'm Dana Carmona.
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Sad day for football fans, as earlier this morning it was reported that former Chicago Bears coach and absolute legend Mike Ditka has passed away at the age of 86. Might be a rough weekend for the Bears. Hopefully they'll win one for him. The Bears currently sitting at 3-1. They take on the 2-2 Green Bay Packers Sunday at noon. You got me.

Tomorrow's Austin Peay game against Tarleton State is all sold out. So if you don't have tickets, good luck, Godspeed. You can always check out the game over on the Governor Sports Network. We'll have it all for you on our sister station of ESPN Clarksville, brought to you by Wyatt Johnson Mazda and Wyatt Johnson Hyundai. Let's

0: Yeah, we get it. You're lonely, and you don't know where to look for love. Forget the dating apps and get with the dogs. It's time for Rockin' Rescue with Samantha Knight on Z97.5.
1: Instead of featuring a dog today on Rockin' Rescue, going to tell you about some events that you can go and enjoy and help out the dogs of Michaela's Mutt Motel. Starting tomorrow, from Nottingham to noon, Riley's on Madison Street. They are doing a photo day, so you can dress your dogs up in costume and come take photos. It's $50 per session. Half of that goes to Michaela's Mutt Motel. There's also lots of prizes, costume contest, and more that is happening. That is the Madison Street location of Riley's. That is tomorrow, all right, from 9 to noon. Then we're looking forward to next Saturday, Flash for a Cause happening at Argonaut Tattoo. There'll be specific special tattoo designs that you can get for a small price, and so you can get a tattoo and then help out the dogs. Fries with That Food Truck is going to be there. That's happening from 11 to 5 on Saturday the 17th. Then there are all kinds of Halloween events, including October 22nd, October 24th, and on Sunday, October 25th. And it's a lot of information, but those last three are all Halloween themed. Make sure you follow Michaela's Mutt Motel on Facebook. And then, of course, michaelasmuttmotel.org. You can go check out the events page and get details about all of these, because there's stuff in it for you, and your participation also helps out the dogs and currently some cats at Michaela's Mutt Motel.
2: There haven't been any recent reports of wrecks on the roadway that will affect your drive this Friday afternoon, but we're definitely starting to see a lot more traffic. Out in Clarksville, already picking up on the bypass heading towards Madison Street, and a lot more traffic down Wilma Rudolph Boulevard. Also a big backup on 101 by Trenton Road. I'm Dana Carmona.
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Brian May in an interview the other day just discussed that there will be no more Queen tours. He says, I think 50 years is enough. Plus, he's 79 years old. But he said about 18 months ago, while the band was on tour, he told his tour manager and his manager, he's like, I want to go home for a few days and then return, only to be told, you know, you can't do that. Excuse me, it's my band. If I want to go home, I go home. So, no more Queen tours. Which I know there's mixed feelings about, because is it really Queen without Freddie Mercury?

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Museum opening October 3rd. 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

Your number 9, Austin Peay Governors taking on number 3, Tarleton State tomorrow. 6 p.m. kickoff over at Forterra Stadium. The game is sold out. Traffic is going to be a nightmare tomorrow with the rally going on at F&M Bank Arena, though that should all be cleared out and cleaned up before you start heading towards campus. Just be

0: There haven't been any recent reports of wrecks on the roadway that will affect your drive this Friday afternoon, but we're definitely starting to see a lot more traffic. Out in Clarksville, already picking up on the bypass heading towards Madison Street, and a lot more traffic down Wilma Rudolph Boulevard. Also a big backup on 101 by Trenton Road. I'm Dana Carmona.
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if you thought the year was going by fast, the fact that fall break is next week, we're talking about combat hunger coming up in a couple of weeks. Now we got to start talking about the biggest event of the year, and that is the Q108 Vintage Fair Holiday Marketplace, brought to you by the Youth Academy. 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

cool immersive experience revolving around the Bell Witch, especially for this time of year. The annual Torchlight Tales going on October 17th at Jeffers Bend. Apparently there was like 300 people that went last year, but you get to sit around a campfire and enjoy homemade goodies and the telling of the Bell Witch story. They're also encouraging costumes and to dress from that era, which is like the 1800s. Could be a fun time. Definitely fits right in with the season.

0: Wars nerds, you think you got a lot of cool collectibles? You better start, you know, door dashing or doing something to make some extra cash, because there's something that I'm pretty sure you're going to want a piece of. But it's going to cost you. The lightsaber. The lightsaber in the biggest movie scene in all of Star Wars history that changed all of us forever. The lightsaber that Darth Vader used during the duel in Cloud City, where he tells Luke, "I am your father." No! That lightsaber is going to auction next month. It's expected to fetch $1 million, at least $1 million. I should put that word "at least" in there. Two words. It's expected to go for at least $1 million, and I would say probably more, because in July, a lightsaber with Skywalker's severed hand from The Empire Strikes Back went for $3.75 million, which is the highest price ever for a Star Wars prop. That's a lot of money. So, I don't know. Maybe it's kind of like lottery tickets and Powerball tickets. You pool your funds together, and then you can have shared custody of this lightsaber. I mean, it's the most important moment in any Star Wars film. You know, if I had $1 million, I'd probably cough it up.
1: Clarksville Dispatch has reported a wreck on the roadway this afternoon that might affect your drive. This is on I-24 eastbound, right around exit 8. And looking at the traffic map, we are seeing several miles of backed up traffic in this area while it can clear it off the roadway. Also, another wreck on 2nd Street by College and on Trenton and Tiny Town.
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Traffic gets ugly. The music gets louder. Road rage with Samantha Knight.

lots going on this weekend, so make sure that you get home safely. That is step number one. Get out of work, get in the car, and, you know, control yourself while we do 5 o'clock road rage with Rage Against the Machine. Scream it out if you have to.

0: The interstate isn't looking too great for your drive this Friday afternoon. Out in Oak Grove, I-24 westbound around exit 89 is moving very slow around that construction. And in Clarksville, we do have a wreck on I-24 eastbound right around exit 8. Also, another wreck in Clarksville on Providence Boulevard by Market Street that is causing a backup.
1: 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Clarksville's favorite way to wake up and get moving.
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2: 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And she goes, well, that is the price of an ethically sourced engagement ring. 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I'm like, then go and get me the most unethically sourced ring that you find, a ring with a finger on it. Like, that's my budget. 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

weekend ahead. The World War II ship is at McGregor Park. There's the barbecue festival going on at Ridge Ellen. The president in town tomorrow as well. Plus Austin Peay football. So if you're sitting in traffic right now on Wilma Rudolph or on Tiny Town ready to rip your hair out, just remember,

2 weeks from tomorrow is Combat Hunger on Saturday, October 24th. 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All of that stuff going straight to Mana Cafe. There are businesses right now, including ours, that have drop boxes already in location. 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
3: Regardless of the brand or whether they're noodle-shaped or little round balls, cheese puffs are amazing. And they were also created completely by accident. It started as a byproduct of a machine that was built to make cattle feed. It would break down the grain and whatever, make it more digestible for the cattle. And so then there was this dust that was left behind in the machines. And there was a man that said, you know what, I'm going to take this home and play around with it. And the next thing you know, we have cheese poofs. That's right. We're eating the leftovers that the cows won't.
4: The interstate isn't looking too great for your drive this Friday afternoon. Out in Oak Grove, I-24 westbound around exit 89 is moving very slow around that construction. And in Clarksville, we do have a wreck on I-24 eastbound right around exit 8. Also another wreck in Clarksville on Providence Boulevard by Market Street that is causing a backup. I'm Dana Carmona.
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0: 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So I talked to this person. Well, that's my good deed for the day.
1: Oh, Greg Bihiro.
0: Trust me, down inflection fits my aesthetic much better. Oh, Greg Bihiro.
1: Yeah.
0: Yep. How are you?
1: Hey, I'm not too shabby. How are yourself?
0: Well, I'm actually very shabby.
1: Oh, okay.
0: In fact, that's the title of my debut album, Born Shabby. Yeah, but you're doing well?
1: Oh, I'm doing really good. Just listening to your show, enjoying it.
0: Oh, well, it's nice to finally meet my listener.
1: And I listen to the stoners call in and stuff, and they're just all just hilarious.
0: You know, talking with stoners is one of the most fun ways you can repeat an entire conversation.
1: Yeah, it is.

0: 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Here, listen to this little chitty chat chat. What are you up to?
1: I am hanging out, drinking some beer, and listening to you guys.
0: What are you drinking?
1: Oh, man. Guinness, Stone, Firestone, Coronas, Red Stripe, Heineken, Lagunitas, Sculpin.
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It's the Greg B. Harrell Show. So this will speak to how difficult it is to make it in the music industry. Out of all professionally released songs from major label bands, how many of those songs do you think are deemed successful by their record label? Well, it's quite low. Only 4% of tunes can be deemed successful when you factor in financials and widespread notoriety and all that sort of thing. That's 4 out of every 100 songs released. And we are all very grateful the Macarena beat the odds.

0: 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So I talked to this person. Well, that's my good deed for the day.
1: I was craving.
2: Uh-oh, here we go.
1: I shouldn't have said anything, but laugh at me if you want, Greg Bihero. But I am a fan of those candy, the Queen Anne cherry cordials.
2: The chocolates?
1: I'm like, let me go see if they have them at my neighborhood 99 cent store. And then I realized most of the 99 cent stores close at 9, but there's a couple that close at 10. I'm like, I'll just have to drive there, and they're most likely going to have them. But I want to pay 99 cents for them. I don't want to pay $3.99 or however much. I'm craving 99 cents worth of Queen Anne candy, not $3.99.
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